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13: Showers in 22 today. Hi there, it's Nicole from the newsroom. The Victorian Liberals have retained the seat of Nepean in yesterday's by-election. They fended off a challenge from One Nation, with the right-wing party on track to snare 24% of the primary vote. Labor chose not to run a candidate. Police are appealing for witnesses to a fatal motorcycle crash at Newcombe. A 31-year-old man was critically injured after crashing on Port Arlington Road early yesterday. He later died in hospital. New South Wales police have arrested a man over a triple homicide in Sydney Southwest. Investigators say the victims and the 32-year-old suspect were known to each other. Two males are facing charges over an arson attack at Docklands yesterday. A restaurant was torched, but the fire caused only minor damage. Donald Trump is again talking tough on Iran, warning that Tehran has not paid a big enough price. The US president says he'll review an Iranian peace proposal, but says he can't imagine it'll go far enough. And Golden Plains Shire is offering two e-waste drop-off events, encouraging locals to safely get rid of old or unwanted electronic items. The events are happening on May 30 at Meredith and June 6th at Bannockburn.
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13: More pressure on Blues coach Michael Voss after a 39-point loss to the Saints at Docklands. It's Carlton's sixth straight loss of the season, and Voss lamenting another third-quarter fade-out.
0: It's been just a familiar pattern. We lose centre square bounce. Four or five free kicks against us. Couple in ruck, couple on the floor, and then our ability to be able to just continue to defend when we're up against it isn't at the level that it needs to be at.
13: The Cats bounced back from last week's loss to Port Adelaide with a 49-point win over North Melbourne at Cadinia Park, while the Tigers are celebrating their first win of the season, beating the Eagles by 11 points. A mixed day for Oscar Piastri at the Miami Grand Prix. He finished second to McLaren teammate Lando Norris in the sprint, but the Aussie has only qualified seventh fastest for the Grand Prix. The Mercedes of Kimi Antonelli has pole ahead of Max Verstappen, Charles Leclerc and Norris.
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13: Showers in a top of 22 today, a shower or two and 20 tomorrow. Right now, it's 18 degrees and you're up to date on Bay 93.9.
4: Going nowhere fast in traffic on La Trobe Terrace. 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

0: Couple of times now, Paul Kelly at Bay 93.9, he is one of the nicest blokes in showbiz. He really is. He's down to earth, not an ounce of ego, and he's a ripper performer as well. Sunday morning across Geelong, the Surf Coast and Bellarine, whatever you're up to, maybe the kids are out playing sport, you might be, out there doing some shopping, heading to work, maybe, whatever you do, or maybe you're at work. You've got us on in the shop. We will get you through today before you know it. We've got the soundtrack of your Sunday. I've got a real party in a song from Lionel Richie coming up. Bit of Phil Collins, love that. Matchbox 20 is on the way. But up next, the lady from Melbourne. She speaks fluent French. In fact, she's married to a Frenchman. She lives in Paris. Don't know if she's still there. I got to meet her as well, and she's really sweet. She's lovely. Tina Arena is coming up soon. Here at Bay.
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0: Honey, the song right there, soundtrack of the 80s. In one song, love that. Lionel Richie, to have you feeling good at Bay 93.9. Craig here this morning. We, that is Bay 93.9, are where Mill and Nick lives. Well, they don't live here, but they're here every... They feel like they do, probably. They're here every weekday from 6 a.m. to put a smile on your face. Prize possibly in your back pocket. Lots of prizes. Lots of ripper tunes as well. And lots of laughs. Mill and Nick are going to delve further into their Joanne gig. They have tracked down Joanne, you know, Jackie, that song. And she's coming to play a gig at the Piano Bar next Friday night. More on that. Oh, Mill was going through all the phone numbers in her phone, and she must have tracked it down eventually. I think that's going to be great. E&S Kitchen, Bathroom and Laundry, 531 Moorabool Street. The government, state government, recently, oh, there's an election in the air, made an announcement about potholes.
1: We saw Jacinda Allen on the telly claiming they were going to fill 200,000 potholes or something. We texted one another straight away. Hey, whoa, because we are the pothole party.
0: Yeah.
1: We started this months ago. Admittedly, we've done nothing, but we've just had a quick annual general meeting.
2: Yeah.
1: We are going to fill as many potholes as the pothole party.
2: Yeah, we are.
1: We're going to use the mixture that I came up with for my latest batch of Anzacs that didn't work.
2: Because they were hard as rocks.
1: Believe me, we'll fill it and they'll stay filled for eternity.
0: Yeah, Mill and Nick are going to be the road crew filling potholes. You believe that? You believe anything? They're back tomorrow from 6 a.m. E&S Kitchen, Bathroom and Laundry, 531 Moorabool Street here at Bay. Okay.

0: The soundtrack to your Sunday morning across Geelong, the Surf Coast and Bellarine, Bay 93.9 with Craig Meddings this morning. G'day. If you're after something to do, want to come into town, check this out. I love this. The Geelong Waterfront Makers and Growers Market. It's on right now, just near the carousel. Steam Packet Gardens on until 2 p.m. and they have everything there. Local produce, tasty gourmet treats. There's art, handicrafts. You can buy honey and all sorts of stuff direct from the maker. Live music as well. There's lots of food vans. The whole thing, it's a ripper thing. It's run by the Rotary Club of Geelong and they coordinate it all. So you help out the Rotary Club, who helps pretty much everyone. And you can maybe get yourself a couple of bargains as well. Down the waterfront near the carousel, hop to it. It is on now. Coming up soon, we've got the song written by a guy who was a songwriter in London. Thought, you know what? I want a warmer climate. So he moved to Bundaberg in Queensland. That'll do it. Oh, imagine the humidity change. Anyway, he felt the difference and he wrote a song about it. That song's coming out real soon here at Bay.
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0: It's Bay 93.9. In that lot of music was that tune I was telling you about before. The guy from London, a songwriter, moved over to Bundaberg in Queensland, up in the humidity in the tropics. He felt the difference pretty much straight away and decided to write that Sounds of Then. It's just an Australian hot, balmy summer's night in one song right there. Got to local news on the way. Then we have the brothers. They're twins. I've interviewed these two. Great guys. They were actually told by their record company, hey, guys, lay off the Scottish accent. No one's going to buy your records, okay? They leaned into it. And in fact, I asked them on the 80s lunch when I was hosting that couple of years ago, does your accent help or hinder?
1: I think it helps that people remember you. I think it does. But I think it probably puts other people off. I think it maybe kind of evens itself out. It definitely does mean that people do remember you, though. So that I think that it's been useful in that sense.
0: Yeah, that was Craig and Charlie Reed on the 80s lunch when I was chatting to them a couple of years back. I think their accent's great. Could you imagine the Proclaimers if they didn't have that big Scottish accent? I don't think so. They're on the way, as is your 11 o'clock update, your local news here at Bay 93.9. This is what's happening out on the roads.
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3: Good morning. We are moving well on the major arterials this morning, despite the wet weather. Port Arlington Road and the Bellarine Highway looking good through Leopold and Moolap. Surf Coast Highway, no dramas through Grovedale all the way to Torquay. If you're heading towards Melbourne, Geelong Ring Road moving well onto the Princes Freeway, past Werribee and onto the Westgate Freeway. 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
20: Showers and 22 today. Hi there, it's Nicole in the newsroom. The Liberals have held off a challenge from One Nation to retain the seat of Nepean in yesterday's by-election. The poll was seen as a test of Jess Wilson's leadership ahead of the November state election.
21: Friends, I am so excited to be here with Anthony Marsh as our next member for Nepean in the poll.
20: Anthony Marsh claiming the seat with 39.5% of the primary vote, One Nation with 24%. The investigations continue into a fatal motorcycle accident at Newcombe. A 31-year-old man from Moolap came off his bike on Port Arlington Road early yesterday morning. He later died in hospital. His death takes the road toll for the year to 91, six fewer than for the same time last year. The federal government will commit $1.8 billion to make Medicare urgent care clinics a permanent fixture of the health system. The PM says the funding will secure all 137 existing clinics in perpetuity, providing 100% bulk billed care. The urgent care clinics are currently operating in Torquay and Belmont. The man suspected of abducting and killing a young girl from Alice Springs has been formally charged. The 48-year-old man is facing one count of murder. He was moved to Darwin for his own safety following his arrest last week.
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20: The Cats have moved to fifth on the ladder with a 49-point win over the Roos at Cadinia Park. Max Holmes with 29 disposals for Geelong, and coach Chris Scott says he played his role well.
22: One of the things that we needed to change was, you know, how we looked in front of the ball. And it's, I was going to say it's a luxury, but most of the good teams have those sort of players. Max is kind of our version of that. A little bit unusual for him to be spending so much time in the forward half, but we thought the game called for it. You know, we're pleased with his output.
20: In yesterday's other games, Richmond with their first win of the season over the Eagles, while the Saints too good for the Blues.
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20: Showers and 22 today, a shower or two and 20 tomorrow. Right now it's 17 degrees and you're up to date on Bay 93.9.
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0: How good is it to hear that one again? The Spice Girls and Stop at Bay 93.9 this Sunday morning across Geelong, the Surf Coast and Ballerine. Craig Meddings here with you this morning. You should be out of bed by now. If you're not, come on, get up. Mum, back in the day, if I tried to lay in for too long, even if you stuck your head under the doona, the curtains would be opened. She'd make all sorts of noise, come in and start vacuuming. All right, I get the hint. Hopefully you got something special to do today. On the way, some NSYNC. Meatloaf is there. ABC. Oh, this one you haven't heard for ages. They're coming up. Up next, though, got some Cold Chisel for your Sunday morning at Bay 93.9 to have you feeling good.
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0: The home of Mill and Nick in the morning. They're back tomorrow from 6 a.m. here at Bay 93.9 with lots of fun. Mill has been going through her phone list. On her phone, she's had Dennis Walter, Joe Camilleri, Beck Madden and a stack more, trying to find out Cameron Ling, trying to find out the singer of this song. Now, yes, we know her name is Joanne. We know that. Well, guess what? Dennis Walter came up trumps with Mill and Nick, and it looks like they've organised a performance of this and a stack more tunes with Joanne coming up at the Piano Bar next Friday. Mill and Nick will tell you more about that. That is going to be a whole lot of fun, and you'll be able to go along there as well. How good is that? Mill and Nick in the morning for E&S Kitchen, Bathroom and Laundry, 531 Moorabool Street. Mill was reminiscing and regaling the days of Pizza Hut.
1: Do you remember the first time you ever had Pizza Hut? Mm. I just remember the first time I ever ate deep pan pizza.
2: Oh.
1: And roll over Beethoven, put a fork in me, I'm done. The chocolate mousse. What about the garlic bread? Did you love it?
2: Oh, we used to go there a lot. I lived in a house and had exactly the same tiled roof.
1: Were you living in an old Pizza Hut?
2: Well, it wasn't, but I reckon they based the house off a Pizza Hut.
1: Was there a salad bar in the middle of the lounge room that no one went near?
2: Nah, there was all you could drink, though.
0: They're back tomorrow morning, 6 a.m. to have you feeling good. Mill and Nick in the morning here at Bay. This is Meatloaf.

0: the soundtrack to your Sunday, music to have you feeling good. It is Bay 93.9. Now, if you're after something to do and you're maybe heading into town, well, you'll notice it's a little bit busy along the waterfront. That is because, well, the amazing market is on down there. That's why the Geelong Waterfront Makers and Growers Market. How lucky are we? We got the Geelong City Market yesterday and now the Maker and Growers Market down on the waterfront. This is huge. Just down near the carousel. Drop down there. It's open until 2, so you've got plenty of time. Get down, check it out. Go and grab yourself something to eat. You can buy directly from the maker and the grower. The kids will love it. There's kids' activities, whole lot of fun, live music. Take the pooch along and have a good time. As I said, open till 2, so you've got plenty of time up your sleeve. Not too far off. We've got the band that named themselves after their financial position they were in when they sort of got together. They thought, what are we going to call ourselves? We're in financial dire straits. Why don't we call ourselves that? I don't think money is an issue anymore. We've got a song from their CD, which I reckon was one of the first CDs. It was certainly my first CD, and it's one you probably showed off to your friends when you got your new CD player. Up next, here at Bay.
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0: Sunday morning, about to become a Sunday afternoon here in Geelong. It is Bay 93.9 with music to have you feeling good with Craig Meddings. How are you? Heading out to Breakwater. Diane, you're a massive fan of Bruce Springsteen. Why is that?
1: I love Bruce, the boss. I've seen him twice. I danced with him at a concert at Hanging Rock a few years ago for my wheelchair. And he was singing Hungry Heart and he put out his hand and we danced and someone videoed it for me and...
0: Do you tell that to everyone that you've met? Hi, I'm Diane from Breakwater, and I've danced with Bruce Springsteen, by the way. That's what I do, Diane. I dance with Bruce Springsteen, and you didn't. Get it on a T-shirt. That's awesome. He's coming up real soon. As is your local news, your midday update. Let's see what's happening out and about on the roads.
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4: We are moving well on the major arterials despite the wet weather. Port Arlington Road and the Bellarine Highway looking good through Leopold and Moolap. No dramas on Barwon Heads Road through Charlemont and into Barwon Heads. If you're heading towards Melbourne, Geelong Ring Road moving nicely onto the Princess Freeway, past Werribee and onto the Westgate Freeway. 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That's the latest Bay 93.9 weekend traffic for Geelong and the Surf Coast.
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18: Showers and a top of 22 today, broadcasting on Wurrung Country. Hi there, it's Nicole from the newsroom. A win for One Nation, even though it failed to claim the seat of Nepean in yesterday's by-election. It gave the Libs a scare to secure 24% of the primary vote. The Liberal candidate, Anthony Marsh, was declared the winner, but support for the party has dropped significantly since Sam Groth contested the seat in 2022. It's been a busy morning for SES crews across the state, responding to numerous calls about trees and power lines down. A number of calls have also come in for localised flooding. Here in Geelong, we've had more than 4 millimetres of rain since 9 a.m. The Pentagon has ordered the withdrawal of 5,000 US troops from Germany following a public clash between Donald Trump and Chancellor Friedrich Merz. Trump left fuming after Merz claimed the US was being humiliated by Iranian negotiators. Secretary of State Marco Rubio says the whole NATO alliance may need to be reassessed.
19: After this conflict is concluded, we are going to have to re-examine that relationship. We're going to have to re-examine the value of NATO and that alliance for our country. Ultimately, that's a decision for the president to make.
18: A look at green spaces around our region, with the City of Greater Geelong set to put the draft open space strategy up for community consultation. Mayor Stretch Contell says the council wants to hear about the diversity and quality of the spaces.
20: There are a lot of little parks, what are called pocket parks, probably the size of a block of land that was handed over to the city by developers. We'd love the community's views on whether they're serving a really valuable purpose or whether it'd be better for council to create larger areas.
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18: Two games of footy this afternoon to complete the Round 8 action. The Swans play host to the Demons while the Suns are at home to the Giants. Yesterday, the Blues went down to the Saints by 39 points. The Cats beat the Roos by 49 at Cadinia Park. And the Tigers with an 11-point win over the Eagles for their first victory of the season. Disappointment for Oscar Piastri at the Miami Open, where he's qualified in 7th place. The Aussie had power issues during qualifying after finishing 2nd to Lando Norris in the sprint.
21: It was a bit tough. It was just very variable from a lot of things, track conditions, what the power unit wants to do. It's not the smoothest of sessions, especially the last lap of Q3.
18: Meanwhile, the race will start 3 hours earlier because of bad weather forecast for Miami.
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18: Showers and 22 today, a shower or two and 20 tomorrow. Right now it's 17 degrees and you're up to date on Bay 93.9.
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0: Feeling good across Geelong, the Surf Coast and Bellarine. It's Bay 93.9. The boss there, Bruce Springsteen. G'day. Craig Meddings here this afternoon for your Sunday arvo. On the way, to keep you feeling good, we've got some Mesa Base there. Got the guy who locked himself out of his motel room. This is a true story. Locked himself out of his motel room on the 13th floor. He got confused. You know when you get up to go to the loo in the middle of the night, you stub your toe, think, oh, I'm not home. That's right. Walked outside his motel room completely starkers and the door closed. It was a nightmare. He said there was a trolley there, a room service trolley. He grabbed a couple of of those placemats, placed them in certain spots, went down to reception and said, hey, can you please let me back up? And these people were like, I can't believe that is who it is standing right in front of me. It's an absolutely true story. And they also, his management also made the hotel destroy the footage of it. It really happened, and that's coming up real soon. The artist, you know who it is? I'll let you know shortly here at Bay.
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0: Those showers continuing to fall across Geelong, the Surf Coast and Ballarine. It is Bay 93.9. G'day, it's Craig Meddings. A few little patches of flash flooding, nothing too major, just around some corners and intersections. You know, the drains might be a bit blocked up with leaves, that sort of thing. Just take it easy out and about. 18 degrees here in the city at the moment. Now, on Friday, I caught up with Andrew Buse on the drive home to feel good. And Buse is a great guy, Geelong legend, of course. This is what he said about the game against North Melbourne.
1: It'll be even Stevens for half a game. Cats will get a bit of momentum in the third and they will come home like a freight train and really crush the Northerners. But I'm looking forward to seeing them have a fantastic win home.
0: I'm going to ask you, I'm going to put you on the spot, the margin.
1: I reckon it can be, this is an 8 goals.
0: Really?
1: I think it's 40-odd points.
0: How good is he? They won by 8 goals. Spot on, Busey. Well done, my friend. 135-86. That was a great game. Wow, the footy's so good. We're up to round 8 already. This year is flying by. Coming up soon to have you feeling good, we got some Queen at Bay 93.9.
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0: Sunday afternoon, feeling good across Geelong, the Surf Coast and Ballerine. It is Bay 93.9. When I think back to school, I think of a couple of things. I found my report card at home the other day, and this one didn't age too well. Well, for the teacher. I hope they're listening. It said, Craig, it wastes too much time on the school radio station, which I started, by the way, and said that'll get him nowhere. He needs to concentrate on his maths. That's how he'll find a job. Well, I hope that teacher's listening, because the radio thing went pretty well so far. Since 1985, I've done all right. This song reminds me of school, actually. I was the DJ at the school socials, and this song was always queued up. It was so popular. I reckon it was one of the most popular songs of the 80s. What do you reckon, Pat? That's on the way. So is Nick from Miller Nick in the Morning. He's in after one. Your local news up in just a moment here at Bay.
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3: You might need some patience in Newtown at Slow Princes Highway at Aberdeen Street. Traffic busy in all directions in Queenscliff, Hesse Street at Hobson Street roundabout. Also busy at the ferry terminal, so do plan ahead. In Ocean Grove, slow Hodgson Street after the terrace. The run in from Melbourne is looking good. 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Showers today, 22 the top. Right now it's 18 degrees. That's the latest Bay 93.9 weekend traffic and weather for Geelong and the Surf Coast.
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19: A few showers this afternoon. Hi there, it's Nicole with the latest. The federal government is committing $1.8 billion in this month's budget towards Medicare urgent care clinics. Prime Minister Anthony Albanese says the funding will secure all 137 existing clinics, providing 100% bulk billed care. There are currently clinics operating in Torquay and Belmont. The investigations continue following the death of a man in a motorcycle crash at Newcombe. The 31-year-old man from Moorlap crashed on Port Allington Road in the early hours of yesterday. He later died in hospital. House prices in regional Victoria are sitting more than 6% higher than a year ago. For Geelong and the Surf Coast, there was a 4.79% growth in prices, with the median value of properties sitting at just over $770,000. A 32-year-old man remains in custody as New South Wales police investigate a suspected triple homicide in Sydney's southwest. Detectives say the victims were all known to the man who's being held. The federal government hasn't ruled out prolonging the fuel excise cut beyond the end of June. Labor halved the levy in April following soaring fuel prices brought on by the Iran war.
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10: For Woodford Newtown, where boutique is best.
19: Back into the winner's column for the Cats with a 49-point win over the Roos at Cardinia Park. Geelong flew out of the blocks with the first four goals, only for North to lead midway through the third before the Cats took control with nine of the last 12 goals. Coach Chris Scott dismissing the idea the win was more significant after last week's loss to Port.
20: No more important than any other game. Sorry to be boring, but I'm not offended by your question, but it's heading in that direction. I don't think we're going that badly. No, I don't think it had any more significance than any other game.
19: The Tigers are on a high after finally putting an end to their losing streak, beating West Coast by 11 points in a Perth Stadium thriller. Coach Adam Uzek, proud of their efforts.
21: Obviously really proud of the group. We're dealing with a fair bit off the field with availability and things like that. So I mentioned a post-game, this would be easily one of the best wins I've been involved in because of that.
19: But the Blues went down by 39 points to the Saints. And there are two games of footy this afternoon. The Swans playing host to the Demons while the Suns take on the Giants at home.
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19: Staying overcast with a few showers this afternoon, a shower or two and 20 tomorrow. 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

93.9, playing music to have you feeling good on the weekend. No rush this afternoon, just nice and chill. Welcome along. Nick with you, getting you through till 6 p.m. Hope you've had a fantastic weekend so far. It has been one of the greats to a certain point. Benson Boone now, Bay 93.9.

0: 93.9, playing music to have you feeling good on the weekend. G'day, Nick with you. Hope you're well. It's welcome along to Sunday afternoon. Hope your day is going all right wherever you are today. You might be driving around currently, might be just sort of post-lunch thinking, oh, geez, I overdid it with that roast lamb. Which, come to think of it, I have not had lunch. And, you know, it happens to me on a Sunday. Start thinking about roast lamb. So I just said, now it's going to be in my head all day, which is not great for you and not great for me. Plenty of great music still to come this afternoon. We've got in the next 10 minutes, Black Box, Survivor, and up next, Gautier, here on Bay 93.9.
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0: 93.9, playing music to have you feeling good as we edge closer to 2 o'clock. Just like that, smack bang, Sunday's nearly done. We've still got plenty of good tunes to come here on Bay 93.9, like this. The Queen, the new Queen, Olivia Dan.
1: We love her. We absolutely adore her.
0: And up next, we're keeping it English. Bit of a theme, Oasis. Did you go and see him last year? Allegedly it went off. I've got no idea. I wish I went. I'm really regretting it now. We will do all of that next.
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4: The run-in from Melbourne is looking good in East Geelong. Still delays Boundary Road at Bellarine Highway and Mercer Street is slow at Railway Terrace. In Ocean Grove, busy Hodgson Street after the Terrace intersection. And traffic is still busy in Queenscliff, Hesse Street at Hobson Street roundabout. 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Showers today, top of 22. Right now it's 19 degrees. That's latest Bay 93.9 weekend traffic and weather for Geelong and the Surf Coast.
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13: staying overcast with showers this afternoon. Hi there, it's Nicole with the latest. The federal government is committing $1.8 billion to make Medicare urgent care clinics a permanent fixture of the health system. The Prime Minister says the funding will secure all 137 existing clinics, providing 100% bulk bill care. The urgent care clinics are currently operating in Torquay and Belmont. The Liberals have held off a challenge from One Nation to retain the seat in a pin in yesterday's by-election. The poll's seen as a test of Jess Wilson's leadership ahead of the November state election.
14: Friends, I am so excited to be here with Anthony Marsh as our next member for Nepean in the poll.
13: Marsh claimed the seat with 39.5% of the primary vote, One Nation with 24%. The man suspected of abducting and killing a young girl in Alice Springs has been formally charged. The 48-year-old man is facing one count of murder. He was moved to Darwin for his own safety following his arrest last week. Global alliances are shifting, with US ordering the withdrawal of 5,000 troops stationed in Germany. US Secretary of State Marco Rubio says America is re-evaluating the NATO pact after its lack of support for the war in Iran.
15: We're going to finish the job here. As I said, we're very, very close to achieving our objectives. But I do think, unfortunately, we are going to have to re-examine whether or not this alliance that has served this country well for a while is still serving that purpose, or is it now become a one-way street?
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13: More pressure on Blues coach Michael Voss after a 39-point loss to the Saints at Docklands last night. It's Carlton's sixth straight loss of the season. Voss lamenting another third-quarter fade-out.
16: It's been just a familiar pattern. We lose Sanskrit bounce. Four or five free kicks against us. Couple in ruck, couple on the floor. And then the ability to be able to just continue to defend when we're up against it isn't at the level that it needs to be at.
13: The Cats with a 49-point win over North Melbourne at Cadinia Park, while the Tigers celebrated their first win of the season, beating the Eagles by 11 points. A forecast of storms has prompted a change to the start time for the Miami Grand Prix. It will start 3 hours earlier at 3 a.m. our time in the hopes of avoiding the worst of the weather. Oscar Piastri will start from 7th on the grid.
17: You know, if it is wet, that's going to obviously throw in a lot of spanners in the works, because no one's really driven these cars in the rain and no one really knows what they're going to do. So hopefully we're on the right side of that.
13: Kimi Antonelli has pole position ahead of Max Verstappen, Charles Leclerc and Lando Norris.
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13: Staying overcast with a few showers this afternoon, a shower or two and 20 tomorrow. And you're up to date on Bay 93.9.
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Sheryl Crow on Bay 93.9. Playing music to have you feeling good on the way again. The weather sort of starting to change, which I should have probably changed a couple of months ago, but I don't know what's going on because the weather's been really good. But, you know, showers are starting to creep in. Just having a bit of a look at the long, you know, the long ranger. 19, shower or two, blah, blah. Anyway, Thursday, I'll just have a look. Thursday, at this stage, it's going to be 12. Come on, man. You serious? Yeah, it'll be fine. Stand a rug up, don't we? It's totally fine. Anyway, I'll go and keep looking at the weather because I'm not sure I'm into it. Joan Jett, you listen to Joan Jett, I'll look at weather.

0: Pet Shop Boys, Bay 93.9, playing music to have you feeling good on the weekend. How about this Sunday afternoon? What are you up to? A bit of accidental productivity, getting a few jobs done, and the way you might be doing cleaning the house, or, I don't know, people do the meal prep. Yeah, you know, it's a lot of cooking to do on a Sunday. But there's two type of people, isn't there? There's your people that you meal prep, and there's people like me. Well, I'm in here on the job, but then it's a Sunday. I'm on the couch, Netflix, absolutely nothing. That's what I'm doing. Speaking of Netflix, Sarah Grace will be in tomorrow morning after 8:30. All thanks to E&S Kitchen, Bathroom and Laundry, 531 Murrumbull Street in Geelong. She'll have the latest with what you're watching. What can we tune into? Now the weather's starting to go a bit pear-shaped. Yeah, she'll have something up her sleeve for you. She'll be in after 8:30. Mill and I return tomorrow morning from 6 a.m. We cannot wait to see you then.
1: Mum's artwork collection. It starts on the fridge and usually stays there forever. But not this year. This Mother's Day, Mill and Nick are taking those masterpieces from fridge to fame. We're calling on kids across Geelong and the Surf Coast to send us their best drawings of Mum. The funny ones, the wonky ones, the ones with way too many arms. We want them all. Because one lucky mum is going from the kitchen fridge to our massive billboard right here at Bay 93.9. Yep, your kids' artwork up in lights for the whole city to see across Mother's Day. Plus, Mum will score $500 thanks to Jenny's ELC to make the day even sweeter. 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All thanks to Jenny's Early Learning Centres. 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

0: Bay 93.9, playing music to have you feeling good on the weekend. Hope you're enjoying your Sunday. Still plenty of great tunes / bangers, whatever you want to call them, to get through, like this. Eric Carmen. How about some Dua Lipa?
1: 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Feel it.
0: Here's some cowbell for you. Cop this. Thank you, Dua. In Excess up next. And after that, a song even the title sounds hopeful, but it doesn't quite end that way. I'll tell you what it is next.
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4: Avalon to Werribee, a clear run north if you're Melbourne bound this afternoon, and the West Gate also behaving well for the inbound run for that journey. Around North Shore, some busy traffic right now for the run both ways on Sea Beach Parade between Madden Avenue and Sea Breeze Parade. At Bowen Heads, seeing a good run both ways for Bowen Heads Road. 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Weather dropping to 11 degrees overnight. Showers developing for tomorrow and a top temp of 20 degrees. Right now, 19 degrees. That's the latest Bay 93.9 weekend traffic and weather for Geelong and the Surf Coast.
5: Who needs toast when you've got the hosts with the most? 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
0: Here you go.
6: 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Now, I love your stretch.
0: Yeah.
6: 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There's a lovely new place in Geelong that he's been to, this cafe in Yarra Street, and he's put it on his socials. I did not need to know that they've got 20 pancakes on the menu, and you sat there with a pancake the size of a hubcap with cream and ice cream all over it. Because stretch, that's what I'm going to have to ask my pants to do now. Am I right? I'm here all week. Try the veal. Or maybe the maple for $19.90. Or the banana and walnut for $23.90 with ice cream and cream. I didn't need to see that, Nick. 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

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Something happened on the way to heaven. Sounds bright, but yeah, not exactly a love story. It's quite dark when you really unpack it, isn't it? Katy Perry now, Bay 93.9.

0: Somba, Bay 93.9, playing music to have you feeling good on the weekend. Love Somba. Starting to get more and more popular, the great man. Hey, now, we need to have a serious chat, kids. Mother's Day. We're a week away, and you have got 1 week to put... No, well, actually, let's get technical. About 5 days to get in your picture of mum, because two awesome things could happen. Your awesome artwork could end up on the big billboard right out the front of this radio station, on display for your friends and families to say, imagine the bragging at school you could do. It would be absolutely elite. But not only that, we'll throw $500 to spend on mum for Mother's Day, if you don't mind. Kids... You'd be mad not to. Jenny's Early Learning Centres, Lara, Warren Ponds, Grovedale, Norlane and Armstrong Creek. Thanks for jumping on board. Hey, kids, get drawing and get uploading. bay939.com.au, and that's where it all is, right there to upload it. 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
2: Sleeping rough outside the Beckenham Library there. I spent 9 years in the New Zealand military, gone for sometimes 3-4 years at a time. 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One of them was my best mate.
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1: 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It's real.
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0: 93.9. Playing music to have you feeling good on the weekend as we edge closer to 4 o'clock. Mill and I return tomorrow morning from 6 a.m. all thanks to E&S Kitchen, Bathroom and Laundry. 531 Moorabool Street, Geelong. Sarah Grace after 8:30. What you're watching, there's plenty on the show too. But Sarah Grace, this is the important one. As the weather goes pear-shaped, and you need Sarah Grace. You need Sarah Grace on your side so you know what to watch when it gets cold, to pull the doona over and just go, you know what, stuff it. Yeah, I'm not getting up today. Alanis Morissette coming up. And how about this from Glenn Frey? We love Vaughn Ponds. Yeah, that song, that version. But the two dudes that did it were pretty cool. What nerds. We'll do it all next, Bay 93.9.
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3: Around North Shore, seeing some busy traffic right now. Forward the run both ways on Sea Beach Parade between Madden Avenue and Sea Breeze Parade. At Lawn, busy traffic through town, as is usually the case for the Great Ocean Road on a Sunday, but otherwise the Great Ocean is moving fairly well both ways. Avalon to Werribee, a clear run north if you're Melbourne bound this afternoon on the Princes Freeway. The Westgate also behaving well for the inbound run for that journey. Pet stock there for the thrifty ones, with pet supplies up to 30% off during their mayhem sale. Up to 30% off ends tomorrow at Pet Stock. The blue ones, T's and C's apply. Dropping to 11 degrees overnight. Showers developing for tomorrow, top of 20 right now. It is 20 degrees. That's the latest Bay 93.9 weekend traffic and weather for Geelong and the Surf Coast.
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Whitney Houston, Bay 93.9, playing music to have you feeling good on the weekend. It's edging closer to sort of 5 o'clock early evening when I start really thinking about food. What am I going to do? What am I going to have? Well, I'll tell you something for nothing. I know you're extremely interested. I'm probably going to get something on the way home at a pub. Now, I'm thinking Sunday roast sort of vibe. I think. I don't know.

0: From 1993, it's REM on Bay 93.9. Playing music to have you feeling good on the weekend. Sunday, it's just about wrapping up, isn't it? Monday's starting to creep in a bit. I don't know if you get that way, but I know you might be doing. You might be sitting down on the couch going, oh, geez, I better check my emails and get ahead of tomorrow. No. Do not do that. Ignore your responsibilities. It is Sunday, and I'm going to give you one of them. Because I know you just put your phone down. Am I psychic, am I? Do I think I'm psychic? I don't know. It doesn't matter. Now, look, we have got 1 week left of Geelong is feeling good. Did you hear Gordy the other week? If you didn't, have a listen to this man.
1: You're right.
2: This is a dream. This is a dream. It's got to be a dream.
1: It's not a dream. It's real.
2: Oh, thank you.
1: Oh, Gordy, don't. Oh, now I'm blubbing. Nick's blubbing. Hey, Gordy, you're right?
2: Yep, yep.
1: Oh, darling. This is what we love about this thing.
0: Yeah.
1: We just love it. Hey, Gordy, take all of those things and know that you're very loved and we'll be thinking about you tomorrow and we hope that the rest of your life is as beautiful as it can be, okay?
2: Okay, thank you.
1: You're very welcome.
0: We love you, Gordy. We'll raise a glass for you tomorrow, mate. We'll be thinking of you tomorrow.
1: Come on.
2: You better make it 2-1 for each leg. You can't walk on one leg, you need two.
0: That man is incredible. So if you missed it, Gordy's had a bit of a rough time. He just got housing after living rough. We got him a Westinghouse fridge and washing machine at ANS, our good mates down there, and we dropped it over for Gordy, and I'll tell you what, he's quite a ripper. And well-deserved, too, to the great man, Gordy. You have got still a week to tell us your story. Hit the website, bay939.com.au. Tell us why. Mill and I could be calling you tomorrow morning after 6. You just never know. 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

0: 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I'm getting hungrier. You're starting to doze off on the couch. Don't worry, I'm going to fire you up with this soon.
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0: Man at work. Oh, I need to fire you up a bit more. I mean, it's a bit more chill, isn't it? Well, how about this? Hey, if this doesn't fire you up, I don't know what will. Kings of Leon. And up next, Prince. Real 80s. Get the robot happening. It's not really a robot song, is it? Anyway, we'll do it next. 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
4: Avalon to Werribee, a clear run north if you're Melbourne bound this afternoon on the Princes Freeway, and the Westgate also behaving well for the inbound run for that journey. Around North Shore, some busy traffic right now for the run both ways on Seabeach Parade between Madden Avenue and Seabreeze Parade. Drysdale, a good run both ways for the Drysdale bypass along Port Arlington Road, and clear further north for the run to Port Arlington. 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Dropping to 11 degrees overnight. Showers developing for tomorrow and a top tip of 20 degrees, right now 19 degrees. That's the latest Bay 93.9 weekend traffic and weather for Geelong and the Surf Coast.
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On the weekend, still plenty of great music to come throughout this final hour of me being here. I just want to tell you one thing. I want to tell you something for nothing. Mill and I return tomorrow morning from 6 a.m. Do not miss it. There's plenty happening tomorrow morning, and it's all thanks to E&S Kitchen, Bathroom and Laundry. 531 Moorabool Street in Geelong. Here's Sabrina Carpenter.

0: KKD or Kiki. Let's roll with that. Bay 93.9. Playing music to have you feeling good on the weekend. Hey, you're squeezing that last little bit out of the weekend. You've got the cloth and you're really wringing it. I'm starting to think about where I'm going to ring a roast lamb. That's what I want. Oh, I'm going to have a roast lamb on the way home. I don't know where. Whatever pub has on the way home. Sunday roast out the front. Oh, you are going to cop it. Let me tell you something for nothing. Roxette in the next 10 and Pink next here on Bay 93.9. Jeez.
1: That little lift, that moment things just felt better.
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3: 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Thank you so much.
4: 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Really appreciate it.
5: Things are just really tight. Oh, my God.
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6: 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We've got you.
1: And we listened.
3: Hey, little buddy, we're going on a holiday. Isn't that special?
1: Started as a few feel-good moments, turned into something bigger. 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We're keeping it going. Because Geelong, we love making you feel good. 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

0: to have you feeling good on the weekend. That is it for me, but I'll be back here at 6 a.m. with my best friend, Millicent. Miller Nick in the Morning return tomorrow morning from 6 a.m. All thanks to E&S Kitchen, Bathroom and Laundry, 531 Moorabool Street in Geelong. Traffic not too far away. And then Tears for Fears and The Verve. That'll keep you going. I'll see you tomorrow morning from 6 here on Bay 93.9.
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0: 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Dropping to 11 degrees overnight. Showers developing for tomorrow and a top of 20. Right now, 17 degrees. That's the latest Bay 93.9 weekend traffic and weather for Geelong and the Surf Coast.
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3: Harry and Megan, where are they today?
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4: 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And it's this guy in a like blue jacket that honestly looked like he came out of a business. Like, I'll go to lunch now. 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What is for lunch? I'll do this, then I'm getting a Subway. And today, I'm having olives.
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3: 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It's really good. And we had a look at it. 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

0: mum's artwork collection. It starts on the fridge and usually stays there forever. But not this year. This Mother's Day, Mel and Nick are taking those masterpieces from fridge to fame. 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
2: Sitting on the couch last night at home, got a video from my beautiful friend.
3: Jeez, what is this?
2: That's Stephen Cummings with a very minor hit from 1910.
3: Stephen or Stephanie. It sounded like a Stephanie.
2: I know. But you went to the gym last night.
3: Well, do you know what, Mel? Yesterday I was sort of sitting on the couch and I was just thinking to myself, come on, you bloody pleb.
2: No, don't think that. All right, yeah, no, I'll join in.
3: Hear me out, sis.
2: I'll be your conscience. Yeah, you pleb.
3: Yeah, get off the couch. Stop watching like Jerry Springer finished 10 years ago. Get off the couch, you dog.
2: That's right, you dog.
3: Yeah.
2: Stop watching old Jerry Springers streaming them on YouTube.
3: Yeah, because they're not good enough to be on a Netflix or a Stan or one of the other cool streaming platforms. Nah, it was. I went down there.
2: Yeah.
3: I went down to this new gym that's opened up down in Ocean Grove.
2: The good?
3: Oh, it's great. It's brand new.
2: Yeah.
3: It's very cheap.
2: And does a gym smell brand new like a new car smell?
3: It did.
2: Did it?
3: Yeah, like new sweat, like young sweat, not this old sweat. New sweat.
2: Question from up the back.
3: Yeah, from where are you from?
2: Mill from Iron Pumpers Monthly. Hi, Nick.
3: Yeah, hi.
2: Just a quick question. Did you feel slightly intimidated by the younger guys that had their rigs out at the gym?
3: Yeah, I did. And for a moment I thought, geez, I better get some illegal peptides to keep up with them. Which I'm not.
2: You don't need peptides.
3: Nah.
2: Less Pepsi, more peptides. No. You're fine. And do you feel sore today?
3: Yeah, a little bit. I'm doing it in 3-day lots.
2: Mm.
3: So you do push, pull. It's a fair bit going on. And legs. Push, pull, legs. So you're pushing everything on day one.
2: Oh, yeah.
3: Like up and out. Yeah, and then day two, you're pulling, so you're pulling back into yourself.
2: That's good, clever.
3: And then on the third day, you're just doing your legs. But with me now, I need to be very careful, so I'm just doing sort of...
2: Is legs, I hear some of the guys around here used to make jokes about leg day. Oh, I'm going to skip leg day. Is leg day a thing?
3: Yeah, skipping leg day. Sometimes you see absolute monsters.
2: Yeah.
3: I call them give way signs because they never do their legs. And they're real skinny. And then they just, from the waist, they just go out.
2: way with caution.
3: Well, there's been heaps of times where Saunders and I have just rocked into a bar and we see someone and we just start looking left and right. That's cheap.
2: Proceed. Put your blinker on. No, it's not. It's low-hanging fruit, but it's tasty. It's tasty.
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1: We've done something three times. It's a great segue. Three times in 1 week. And I've allowed it because it's delicious, but also it's quick and easy. So we've had the same dinner three times in 1 week. And Ferg would have it, I reckon, every night if I let him. Mm. So these are the Coles chivaps.
2: Chivaps. Chivaps. So it sounds like a cheap suit.
1: No, it's nothing of the sort. These are little sausages, like little sort of, and they're paprika and garlic, and we put them on grill on the Weber, and we grill them.
2: Yep, lamb.
1: No, it's beef.
2: Beef, sorry.
1: Yeah, no, that's right. And then we put salad with them in little healthy wraps.
2: Yeah.
1: And they're beautiful, and they're quick, and the salad's lovely, and we get the jalapeno dip from Aldi, and that's a bit spicy, and
2: that's nice.
1: But we've had them three times.
2: That's a bit too much.
1: And two nights ago, Ferg goes, oh, we have chivaps. And they're good because you grill them, you put them in your salad, you eat them in your wrap, and they're done. There's no pots and pans and everything. Yeah. It's out in the grill.
2: How big are they?
1: Oh, they're about sort of
2: the traditional sausage.
1: Sort of. Yeah, size of that highlighter. Oh, so they're not huge.
2: A medium snag.
1: Yeah. But three times in 1 week.
2: That's a lot, Mel.
1: And I just said yes to it the other night because they are tasty, but I couldn't think of what else to have and I was tired. But three times is too much for the same dish in 1 week, isn't it?
2: Yeah, no,
1: do you ever do that?
2: No, well, I've just started doing it. I'm having the same thing.
1: What are you having?
2: I'm going to. Well, you know, now I'm a gym junkie. I have been once and I'm calling myself a gym junkie. I have got pecs. Look at them bands.
1: Yeah, look at them go. They're not pecs. They're boobs.
2: I know. They're boobs. Man boobs. I'm going to, last night I had poached chook.
1: How do you poach it?
2: Oh, just in the water.
1: A little bit of a saucepan and a bit of water.
2: Yeah.
1: And yeah.
2: And broccolini.
1: Yum.
2: That's all I had.
1: Yum.
2: No, but I think I'm just going to live on that basically. It's pretty boring, I know.
1: Yeah, but see, it's
2: healthy,
1: the thing.
2: It's really healthy.
1: Well, listen, we're having dinner so early. I'm saying at 4 o'clock, what time are you turning the grill on? It's just, no, but does anyone, let's unpack this. Because I reckon most people are pretty sensible and don't eat the same thing over and over again. I think we're tired.
2: Yeah.
1: And by the time it gets to dinner time, we want something that we love that's easy and sort of slash healthy.
2: Do you know what a lot of people do, though, on Sundays? Mm. It's more the young hipster crews that do it. They go to the supermarket on a Sunday, the young couples and the gym junkies and that, and they do the meal prep for the week where they basically have the same thing. I don't know if it's lunch or dinner every single day.
1: Yes.
2: They're both having it.
1: But this is different, though. This is born out of laziness, not wanting to be healthy. It's big difference.
2: Massive difference.
1: Massive difference. Who just in their normal life that's not a gym junkie? Is it you? I don't think there'll be many people in John. I'll be surprised if there's one. Eats the same meal more than once a week. We're going to talk to David now. Good morning. Have you ever spent a series of time eating the same thing all the time, mate?
3: No, never. Bangers and mash every night for tea.
1: Oh.
3: Until I got married.
2: Every night.
3: 8 years later now, the wife make, every night, bangers and mash. It's the easiest thing to make as a bachelor.

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2: I want to talk about something that I saw on the news last night, and it made me realise something about myself. I don't think I'm a royalist, Nick.
3: Yeah.
2: But I think I might be. So over in the States, good old King Charles and Camilla, they've gone to see Donald Trump and Melania. They're having this party.
3: Fresh off an attempted assassination.
2: Right? That's not stopping them. His pinky ring's looking as tight as ever, the king. I don't know if you saw it.
3: Sausages.
2: He's going to need to phone a jewellery shop in Washington and get that thing cut off before he flies.
3: What?
2: Sausage fingers, McGee.
3: What flavour do you reckon his fingers are?
2: Like, chicken and parsley.
3: Say, I'd say lamb and rosemary.
2: We think the king's got fingers like sausages. It's very disrespectful. But anyway, so he has. And he's got the pinky ring on it. So really, it's under a lot of strain. I don't know whether it's the flying or water retention. Here's the thing
3: water retention.
2: I noticed at the garden party that they were having.
3: Yeah.
2: Who is looking after the king and the queen? Never in my entire life have I seen them be photographed or filmed shaking people's hands with drinks in their hand.
3: Really?
2: He looked like he had a gin and tonic. Camilla looked like she had a bourbon and coke. And they're making their way through the crowds. Just shake. The royals are not supposed to do that.
3: No, so they're on the P155.
2: Well, that's what it looks like. And although it's informal and it's American, stick to your protocol. And I was pointing at the TV, and yes, I was tired and probably a little bit savage for one or two reasons.
3: Yeah.
2: And I said to Ferg, look at that. Who's looking after them? Just because they're in America, they shouldn't be drinking and, you know, like what's next? He's up on the decks.
3: Was it a red plastic cup? No, the red party cup.
2: Yeah, he drank it and then they put ping pong balls into it.
3: Oh, now they're playing beer pong.
2: That's it.
3: Do you reckon he's going over to university there, the whole university thing, and now he's joined a fraternity maybe and he's just going to absolutely tee off on the P155?
2: I think he would, but he's not very good at speaking Greek. Although his grandfather was Greek. Really? It made me surprised. I was really, really surprised at the fact that they were in amongst so many people with drinks in their hand and they were being filmed. Usually the people around the royals are very protective of their image. It took me by surprise. And I would love to know. I reckon he had a gin and tonic for sure.
3: Yeah. I'm locking in Woodstock and Cola.
2: Are you?
3: Yeah, the praying mix king from Bendigo's back in the late 90s. 20 bucks for 10 cans, I reckon
2: she got. It's Camilla.
3: It screams it.
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1: But I want to ask a question from Wedded Bliss Weekly up the back. If I raise my hand. Yeah. Is it... I don't think there's a problem with a woman taking a younger partner.
2: No.
1: But this will kick off online, I reckon. So Harry Styles has announced that he's engaged to Zoe Kravitz.
2: Yes.
1: Which is Lenny's daughter.
2: Is that Lenny's daughter?
1: Yeah, Lenny Kravitz's daughter. Right. It is.
3: Makes sense. They've got the same last name.
1: Yeah. So well done you. Little Einstein's doing his homework.
3: Okay. So Harry's 32, Zoe... 37.
1: Nothing wrong with that. It's only 5 years difference.
3: No.
1: But what I did ask you to Google straight away, and I wish you had been present with us during that song, was Jason Momoa's last girlfriend, because I thought Zoe was going out with Momoa and they split up.
2: So it doesn't. So I'm just looking through the notable past relationships.
1: Yeah.
2: You've got your... I can't even...
1: Hang on, I was going somewhere with that. Can I just circle back?
2: Yeah.
1: Before, are you going to Zoe Kravitz's partners?
2: No. I'm at Jason's.
1: Oh, great,
2: Can't pronounce some of the names.
1: No, go ahead.
2: But the easiest one to pronounce is probably Lisa Bonet.
1: It's Bonet. Oh. Which is, you know... Do you know her? Do you know Lisa Bonet?
2: Lisa Bonet Car Yard. Sells Kingswoods, but probably in France it's
1: Bonet.
2: Bonet. I mean, that's a posh way to say it. It's really Bonet.
1: It is Lisa Bonet. It really gave me a lot of joy when you said that.
2: Who's Lisa Bonet?
1: Lisa Bonet. She's a French lady. Anyway, look, let's talk about Harry Styles and his engagement. Do we want to? Because we haven't unpacked your dinner, which we'll do in a minute.
2: No, we'll do that in a minute.
1: But 37 versus 32, it doesn't matter these days. Tell us, do you know anyone that's got a big age gap in their relationship?
2: Yeah,
1: so 10, 20 years
2: We're sort of thinking Hugh Hefner sort of. Hugh Hefner would, you know, he's a sort of vibe that would have someone, because he's 1,000 and someone's 30.
1: Yeah, that's right. He's a turtle. He's going to live until he's 2,000. Probably already. Is he still with us?
2: I don't know. What did you say?
1: But here's the thing.
2: RIP if he isn't.
1: Look, exactly. Looking at you, what is the age difference between you and Belle? Have you done a...
2: She's about to turn... She turns 34 in a couple of weeks. Oh, God, I've got to start shopping.
1: That doesn't matter. Stay on track.
2: Yeah. 34 in a few weeks.
1: Yeah.
2: I'm 43 this year, so 9 years.
1: 9 years.
2: 9 years.
1: Cradle snatcher.
2: Yeah, I still got it, Mel.
1: Still got it. I'm going to get her laser surgery on her eyes for her birthday. Morning, Belle, if you're listening.
2: I need to pinch myself.
1: No, well, let's talk about age gaps then.
2: Yeah.
1: Who's got the big age gap in their relationship? Justin, good morning. Have you got an age gap in your relationship? What is it?
4: Yes, firstly, good morning. Yes, I'm 10 years older than my wife. So we met 15 years ago and we actually met in the Collingwood Cheer Squad. Now, I'm just going to add this. She is very, very unique. She has all her teeth. She's not on parole. She wasn't on day release. And she's mentally very stable. So, yes.
1: You're getting in first. As a Collingwood supporter, you do have to get in first with all of those things.
3: Yeah, well, I was just about to unleash, but you just did it for me. Thank you.
1: So how long have you been married?
4: We got married in 2015.
1: Yeah, nice. Yeah,
3: beautiful.
1: That's cool. And is there anything that's obvious with the age gap, you being 10 years older? Because Nick's 9 years older than Belle. Anything sort of creep in?
4: Well, even though I'm 10 years older, she still tells me what to do and she shows me how to do things. So obviously the ladies are always right. They've got the brains and we just follow along. Yeah. So,
3: I've already had this discussion with myself.
1: Really?
3: I'm just going to go along with whatever Belle says, yeah.
1: Really?
3: Keep the peace, Mel.
1: Yeah,
3: keep the peace.
1: That's wise.
3: You're a wise man, Justin.
1: Happy wife, happy life.
3: Correct.
1: Hey, Justin, are you going to sleep earlier? Are you wanting your dinner at 5 o'clock? Any of those sort of things?
4: Oh, I just ring the bell.
1: You've undone all your good work. You're full.
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2: We are talking potholes this morning. On the news last night, Jacinta Allen said they're going to spend a lot of money if they continue on in the government, filling all the potholes, which we texted one another straight away. Hey, whoa, because we are the pothole party.
3: Yeah.
2: We started this months ago. Admittedly, we've done nothing.
3: Well, we didn't get elected is what the problem is.
2: But we've just had a quick annual general meeting and we've come up with a way to fill them in the future.
3: Yeah.
2: Jace, good morning. Where do you reckon there's bad potholes around the place?
4: I reckon the Finesford Road towards Kylake on that way where the Finesford pub is there. On the way there through there, it's got a lot of trucks that travel through there and it is shocking. There's potholes all the way through the whole way, all the way to Lismore.
3: Yeah, no, it is an absolute stinker. I've driven that road many a times going out west towards Robe and it is...
2: It's terrible.
3: It stinks. And Jace, one thing I notice when I cross the border to go into South Australia or there's no potholes on the other side, it's like a line. It's like the pothole line. No, it is. It's ridiculous.
2: It should say, welcome to South Australia. Potholes end here. I know the one you mean too because I get my family's in Hamilton, so I've gone that highway a fair bit. And they have done a lot of roadworks between here and Hamilton.
4: That's why I stopped going fishing up there for quite a while because I was doing roadworks. It was taking too long to get there and back.
2: Hey, and the Hamilton Angling Club are quite happy about that too because you left a few more fish in the lake for everybody. Hey,
4: I was getting some pretty good 5-pound eels when I go there.
3: Oh, some eels.
2: Do you smoke the eels to eat them, Jace?
4: Yeah, sometimes. An old mate of mine next door, he likes smoked eels. I've done that a few times for him.
3: Smoke cigarettes, not eels.
2: Dad used to smoke eels.
3: Was he?
2: He had a smoker, yeah. It's a delicacy. Hey, Jace, thanks for that potholes and fishing report. Have a beautiful day. Listen, we've just had a chat and we've got a little announcement to make. We are going to fill as many potholes as the pothole party.
3: Yeah, we are.
2: But we're going to use the mixture that I came up with for my latest batch of Anzacs that didn't work.
3: Because they were hard as rocks.
2: Believe me, no problems whatsoever with that. We'll fill it and they'll stay filled for eternity.
0: A late show, a great show. 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

0: little lift. That moment things just felt better.
1: And honestly, we didn't expect this.
2: That's wonderful. Thank you so much.
3: Thanks, mate. Really appreciate it.
4: Things are just really tight. Oh, my God.
5: Yes.
0: You showed up.
2: That is so amazing.
0: You shared your stories.
2: I'm going to cry.
5: No, that's all right. We've got you.
0: And we listened.
2: Hey, little buddy, we're going on a holiday. Isn't that special?
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1: Thanks, Cam. Cosentino, and he's coming to town this Thursday and he joins us on the phone now. Good morning to you, Cos.
2: Good morning. Thank you for having me.
3: Talk us through your new show. This is your most ambitious show yet. You're mesmerising audiences with your biggest show. What is it? Tell us the name. What are we expecting?
2: Yes, it's called Tricked, an Evening of Wonder. So there is grand illusions, people appearing, disappearing, levitating, teleporting, close-up magic on multiple screens across multiple cameras, crazy justifying escapes. And, you know, we bring a semi-trailer worth of gear into each venue, and there's 10 in my team. We pick up 10 when we get there, so it's pretty ambitious to put on this type of production and do it all literally in one day.
4: Did you say a lot of beer?
2: A lot of gear.
3: A lot of
2: no beer.
3: Don't listen to him.
4: Sorry.
3: Hey, Cosentino, can you tell us, do we have to wait and see, or can you tell us one thing that you try and escape from? What's going on?
2: Yeah, of course. I'm in a straitjacket. I'm bound to a chair with chains and locks, and there's an axe hanging in front of me.
3: Sounds like my desk.
2: It's connected to a water timer. Yeah.
3: Sorry, go on.
2: There's a water timer, and I've got to get out, wiggle out, pick the locks before the axe comes crashing down.
3: How long does it take you to practice and refine these amazing acts that you do?
2: So the escape is 6 months of prep. So you're coming up with an idea and a concept and then staging it, lighting, costuming, music, and then practice. Like, so if you're doing an escape like that, like wiggling out of the straitjacket, how quickly you can do it, and making sure you can do it every night, picking the locks and how quickly, what kind of locks will you pick, and how much, you know, how restrained will you be? Like, you need enough movement to be able to get out of the restraints. And if it's too tight, then, you know, you can't do it every time, or if you're sweaty, then it gets, you know, so then all these contingencies, and then you've got to practice it over and over again. So it's, you know, it's calculated, but sometimes things go wrong.
3: What sort of things go wrong?
2: Well, I've been slashed by knives. I've been shot by crossbows. I've cracked ribs. I've blown eardrums underwater. I've been, you know, snapped my ankle hanging upside down. So it's real stunt work, but in real time with no, you know, break. There's no, like, you know, oh, let's take, do another take.
3: Yeah.
2: We didn't get into that line. There's none of that.
3: That's the thrill of this magic show. We're talking to Cosentino. And as a side note too, if you own a two-year-old and you've ever tried to get them in a car seat when they're full of sugar, you can wriggle out of a straitjacket.
4: Teleporting. Is that sort of like time travel? Because there was one that got away in 2016 and I wouldn't mind trying to oh, no, I've got a new girlfriend though. I probably shouldn't. Scrap that, Cos.
3: What is teleporting though? Yeah. What does it mean?
2: Well, it's teleportation. It's travelling from one spot to the other, which in magic consists of something disappearing and then reappearing. So you're creating the illusion of teleportation. If I could really do it, I'd be in the Bahamas right now. Yeah, so it's all special effects, but it's all done in fun. But yeah, it's from one spot to the other.
3: This is so good. Cool. We're talking to Cosentino. He's coming here Thursday night to Geelong Art Centre. It's Tricked, an Evening of Wonder. This is a multi-million dollar theatrical show.
4: Yeah.
3: It's not just you're pulling a card out. I'm just absolutely enamoured with somebody being sawn in half. Do you do that?
2: We do, but we do it vertically instead of horizontally. And instead
3: of no, pieces, hang we're doing on a
2: eight
3: minute.
2: Separate pieces.
3: Oh,
2: yeah.
3: Oh, my mind is blown. My mind is blown. Can we ask, what was your very first ever magic trick that you did as a kid?
2: Yes, it was making a coin vanish. It was a 20-cent coin. I did it for my father, who's a structural engineer. And he had no idea I was learning magic. And he said to me when I performed it badly, might I add, he did say he had no idea. He said, how did you do it? And as a kid, yeah, I was 12. That was very, very powerful to be able to fool my father, who I thought was an absolute genius. So my intention really kicked in at that point. Yes, that's where it all started.
3: Con the old man. I love it.
4: How good. And just finally, did you need an assistant? Because Mel's pretty handy chopped in half.
3: I'm not getting chopped in half.
2: Absolutely. Yes. Nah. Yes. Come up. We will saw you in eight.
3: I will only come up if you fire me out of a cannon. Cosentino, this show is amazing. Congratulations. We know it's your most ambitious show yet. It's called Tricked, an Evening of Wonder. It's at Geelong Art Centre. Get on and get your tickets. He'll be here in a couple of days' time. Good luck, my friend. We hope it goes well.
2: Thank you so much. Appreciate it. See everybody at the show.
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2: We followed your journey. You had to go back. You bought two bottles of wine. Yep. Tell us what happened when the show finished Friday.
3: So it was, what a journey. So yeah. I raced home. Yep. I got the wine. Yep. I ran inside, got the wine, got back in the car, got stitched up by roadworks coming back through Leopold on the way back. Oh, that added 20 minutes. I was stressed off my little dial, Mel.
2: Yeah.
3: Anyway, got in the car. Went had to do a few jobs on the way out. Got into Melbourne. Mm. Go to Bell's. Bell's, like, we've got everything. The car's ready to load. Jump in the car, we go down, my little sister Lily's in town.
2: Oh.
3: So then we've got to go, and I hate rushed beers.
2: Yeah.
3: Bell and I had two beers, like, geez, we could really sit here and just unleash Smith Street and Collingwood, but we caught Lil and Bell met for the first time, which was super cute.
2: So Lil's from Queensland.
3: Yeah, she lives on the Sunny Coast, so she was down for Mumford and Son, and I got her tickets to that stupid footy game that she went to on the weekend, Essendon in Collingwood. Mm. And then we made the trek down to Meetung, Bell and I, and Ralph.
2: Now, I check in on you because I'm thinking, how's it going?
3: Yeah.
2: And this is the message. Oh, how are you going? You said, we're still not there. I said, how's it going with the family? He said, we're still 30 k's out.
3: Yeah.
2: This was like 6 or something clock.
3: Oh, it was dark. It was driving into Meetung, and Belle goes, well, it's really nice, but you can't really see much, can you?
2: Right, so how'd it go?
3: Oh, look.
2: In a nutshell.
3: I don't want to be cocky.
2: Do it.
3: Within the first 5 minutes, I had both Sue and Ian eating out of my palms, Mel.
2: I reckon you might be putting a bit of mayo on that.
3: I was awesome. You would have been so proud of me.
2: Really?
3: Oh, yeah.
2: Well, you're telling gags, setting the table. Can I help you with that, Sue? Oh, you need the glasses down from up there. I'll get those.
3: Oh, I said you need any tall man jobs, but Annabelle's brother, Errol, is quite tall himself, so I didn't have to do a hell of a lot.
2: So how did it go, really?
3: No, it was really good. It was funny. The opening 10 minutes. I mean, Sue. Well, God, we love Sue. I mean, we love all of them, but we really love Sue.
2: Yeah.
3: She's super cute. She was a bit nervous, I think. She was probably more nervous than me. I was like, what are you?
2: What was she saying that made you think she was nervous?
3: Oh, it's a little bit.
2: Sort of bit jittery.
3: Yeah.
2: What was the conversation like when you first got there?
3: So when we first got there, it was Errol and Sue and I. Errol's the brother. And we sort of started sitting around talking. Belle and Ian had gone up to plug her car in because it's electric at their joint.
2: Yeah.
3: So they're off. So I'm just sort of stuck with,
2: you're left on your own.
3: Yeah. Which is fine. I'm a big boy. I've got it covered. I don't know how we did it, but Sue and I got on the subject of possums, which was, I don't know, for the first conversation with your new mother-in-law, quite an odd conversation to have, Mel, I'm not going to lie.
2: How did that happen?
3: Well, I honestly don't know.
2: What did you have to say about possums?
3: We started talking about, is there possums in the area that are a bit of a nuisance to, around their home because it's quite bushy and stuff. And she goes, funnily enough, there's not a lot of possums here, but when we lived around the corner, there was a hell of a lot. And I was going, that's quite odd that they haven't migrated down here because it's a perfect...
2: Yeah, lots of trees.
3: Perfect breeding ground. It's quite romantic for possums to, fornicate in the trees. Odd that they haven't migrated down here because it's a perfect...
2: Yeah, lots of trees.
3: Perfect breeding ground. It's quite romantic for possums to,

0: Errol, the brother, kicks in. We sort of stopped awkwardly and went, yeah, possums, huh? Sort of, it was you know, a 4-second pause, and Errol goes, oh, well, I'm glad we got the possum chat out of the way. Yeah. We're off to a flyer, Susie girl.
1: I would love to be able to video that and see how you got onto that subject. All in all, went well. Yeah. Final comments as you drove away. Anybody have anything to say?
0: Yesterday we went to a winery just out of Bairnsdale, and we had a nice lunch and some wine and stuff on the way out. And again, I said to Belle, we could have just sat there
1: all
0: launched
1: day.
0: And called in sick today.
1: Yeah, no.
0: Which I'd never do that to you, baby girl.
1: No, I know.
0: But as we were sort of waving, I introduced her, call us every 5 minutes to them. Sue just drops her, thank God we can act ourselves now.
1: We can finally go back to being ourselves.
0: Back to being normal. So all in all, Mel.
1: Yeah.
0: I think I handled it pretty well.
1: Well, and now you're in the family. That's it. There's no getting rid of you.
0: Does that mean I've in inheritance chats and stuff like that now?
1: I think more what's happening now today as Sue sits at the bench with a coffee is there's a big family chat that you don't know about, and you're now referred to as Possum Guy. Is Belle still going out? Is Possum Guy coming for Christmas?
0: Oh, no.
1: Is Belle and Possum Guy coming? I saw the photos of Belle and Possum Guy in Bartley. Bloody beautiful. Gonna happen.
0: Oh, my.
1: You're Nick the Possum Man now.
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1: You could argue that Essendon is a team full of man children.
2: Oh, come on.
1: Couldn't you, Mill?
2: Are you going to turn?
1: No, not quite turning, but this is getting so serious now.
2: All right.
1: So just picture Essendon's just lost.
2: Yep.
1: And usually we go to Brad Scott for the coach's press conference. But now we go to Nick O'Reilly.
2: All right, well, our mic setup, we'll be taking questions. Okay, Nick.
1: Are you guys ready to go? I can start my press release.
2: Go
1: now?
2: For it,
1: I need to make a call for my own sanity, everybody. I'm stepping away from talking about Essendon Football Club just for a while. Need a bit of time out, I think it is. Last week, after the loss to the Gold Coast Suns, I still had hope. I thought, all right, we might bounce back. We could show something against the Collingwood Football Club. But we didn't.
2: Mm.
1: We didn't even come close, Mill.
2: No.
1: We really stunk it up. We got smashed again on Anzac Day, and it's the same story. No consistency, no fight when it matters, and it's starting to get a bit exhausting. Honestly, I've got enough going on in life without the club adding to the stress from my day-to-day activities.
2: Oh, come on.
1: So for now, I'm out.
2: You're out.
1: No Essendon chat from me. No breakdowns, no hope, no maybe next week.
2: Oh.
1: I'll come back eventually, always do, but right now I need the break because, Mel...
2: Yeah.
1: I just can't do it anymore.
2: You just can't do it anymore.
1: I can't do it anymore, Mill.
2: Any
1: questions?
2: Mill from Tight Sharon's Monthly.
1: Yes, Mill. Have you got your accreditation?
2: I don't actually. Do. Yeah, no, that's from a nightclub, sorry. It's from the Grand Prix, actually. I haven't gone home yet. Oh, no, I just think, are you sure you want to make such a public statement? Because it's not, you know, come on, just stick with your team.
1: Look, this is a great question. Look, I've been through this before and I know this time it's real.
2: Right.
1: I can't do it much longer. It's been, you know, 20-odd years of just absolute hell.
2: Would there be something that you would do to show the public that you're serious? Like, you know, would you chop your scarf into tiny pieces or run over it in the car or...
1: We won't say no at this stage, but we are up for doing burnouts on Essendon scarves, yes. Well, you know, I love doing circle work on football ovals, so it just goes hand in hand.
2: Hand in hand.
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2: We are talking about something that happened on the weekend. Of course, if you missed it, the White House Correspondents' Dinner yesterday. The acting U.S. Attorney General, Todd Blanche, says...
3: Blanchy,
2: that Donald Trump was likely the intended target. You don't say, Todd. So they've identified the suspect as...
3: The acting Captain Obvious.
2: Yeah, should have a cape. He runs in. Hey, everybody, shush. I think he was after Donald.
3: Oh, come on, man.
2: Okay, so the blokes... The bloke that they say is charged and the suspect who they've taken into custody is a bloke called Cole Allen. He's Cole. 31.
3: Yep.
2: Cole from California. And they had, it was really weird because they had like cameras in the street at night where he lived outside his house. And, you know, the neighbours there with a drink. And Americans love giving sound bites.
3: Ah, yeah.
2: Australians are a bit shy.
3: Yeah.
2: Americans could probably edit themselves a little bit, I reckon.
3: Profit.
2: Do you reckon?
3: Yeah.
2: But two things for me that stood out when I did see the footage. I was really surprised at the girl in the green skirt that stood up on her chair in the dinner to film it instead of getting out.
3: I know.
2: She goes, I might do this for my socials. Look at everybody running. Get out. There's been gunshots, you loon.
3: That's the one thing that blows my
2: right?
3: mind.
2: Did it blow yours as well?
3: Well, just everyone starts getting their phones out. And whoever it was that was up on the stage,
2: yeah.
3: getting it, the side vision from the side of the stage or whatever, or it's up on the stage. So that would, you would think that would be an official or someone that's working for the president or whatever, because they're up on the stage.
2: Yeah.
3: Why aren't they trying to get the heck out or trying to jump on the president or whatever? They've just, well, here we go. And they're going Facebook Live. Hey, guys, just up on the stage. Someone's just had a pot shot at the president. Here we are.
2: No, it's like,
3: y'all.
2: It's like that. He could have been from Texas. So the girl in the green...
3: Screams Texas.
2: Right, screams Texas. Mm. Takes a bite out of a steak and then gets the president on.
3: We got the oil. Sorry.
2: Where's the salt? This is not funny. The girl in the green skirt standing up and people on their phones really surprised me. Two other things. Melania got down under the table and they rushed the president out and then she sort of poked her head up and went, will I come or am I just going to stay under here and count to 10 until you all hide?
3: Yeah, I'm bread now.
2: All right. And the third thing that, I know this is not funny, but I amused myself with it, was how bored the president looked with the guy that was showing him a magic trick before the thing happened. Melania's nodding and being polite, and this guy's showing the president a magic trick. I swear to God. He's paid an actor. He's pressed a button under his table and things are, here we go, bang. Oh, I'm going to have to go. Sorry, you can't saw me in half or pull a rabbit out of your hat, but I'm off. Anyway, look, they'll get to the bottom of it.
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1: We do have Povers in with us, and it's time for a gig guide. Let's talk about what's going on around Geelong this weekend, mate. What's happening?
2: So, obviously, we've got some great live music venues in Geelong, like the Green Room Whiskey Bar in Paco. So, Friday night, they've got Gareth Huggett. And The Remedy, good name.
1: Gareth Huggett.
2: Saturday, great band called Not Dead Yet.
3: Which is good. How old are they? What's the general demographic?
2: I haven't met them. And Sunday, Uncle Yuri. So, and the Elephant and Castle, they do live music three nights a week too. So tonight, live band karaoke
4: at
2: the Elephant and Castle. Now, this is a ripper. They've got about 250 songs.
3: Yeah.
2: And you rock up and you run your finger over the list of songs and you pick one. Yeah, and you get up and just rock it with the band.
1: Do they just do choruses and a verse? I can't imagine
2: they do the whole thing.
1: Do they?
3: Yes. Mel. I'd love to go
1: Like so much fun. Fancy having a band to back you instead of a backing track.
2: It's pretty cool, right?
1: And no bad video clip to watch while there's words going across
2: with the
1: screen.
2: Sunset and people.
1: So what time's that, Pops?
2: So that kicks off at 7:30
1: at the Elephant and Castle. You guys, the piano bar?
2: Just our normal Friday and Saturday offering. We can't wait to just
1: get
2: me
1: in.
2: And Shani. Come on, get in there.
1: Come and see us. You've got a couple of months.
2: Yep.
1: And also remember too, now that we've put our thoughts out there, Nick and I are going to organise a night at the piano bar.
3: Let's
1: say next Friday. We can do it in a week.
3: We've got time.
1: Do next Friday?
2: That would work.
1: All right, good.
3: And we've got time to do it.
1: Yeah. Next Friday. Next Friday night at the piano bar's on us. I've done it again.
2: I could feel my phone ringing now.
1: Now, anything else for your gig guide, Pubs?
2: Just next Sunday being Mother's Day.
1: Yep.
2: I'm going out to perform at the Mother's Day Classic in the Eastern Gardens.
3: Awesome.
2: It's a little fun run and it's a fundraiser. You just go to mothersdayclassic.com.au. You can register. There's short runs, long runs, but it's a really nice way to raise money for cancer and to celebrate your mum and do something with your mum. And then at 3 o'clock, we're doing a Mother's Day show at Piano Bar, $15 tickets.
1: So calling anybody that's ever been to the Piano Bar with your girlfriends or your mates and had a good night after Mother's Day on Sunday, get to the Piano Bar and see Shani and Pobbers for this Mother's Day show. It is absolutely fantastic. It's 3 o'clock. Let's get behind these people.
2: Yay.
1: All right, now, what are we doing?
2: So I hear a little rumour about Nick's new housemate doesn't know the etiquette of in trying to assist you with your laundry. Has been sticking things that don't belong in the dryer into the dryer.
1: Yeah, all right.
2: There's nothing worse than all of a sudden shrinking.
1: Okay.
2: Or maybe you've grown. I don't know what it is. Here we go. Don't put my clothes in the dryer because they're smaller than they were before. Just hang them out. Put them out on the clothesline.
3: Yes, yes.
2: Because Nick's T-shirt is now a size 4. In Ocean Grove, Nick has a new housemate. And on laundry day, she lends a helping hand.
1: Come on, Sammy.
2: And she won't hang the washing out on the clothesline. And I don't think that she understands.
3: Come on, Pop.
2: Don't put my clothes
3: in the dryer.
2: I love it. Because they're smaller than they were before.
1: The Muppet version.
2: Just hang them out. The clothesline. Because my T-shirt is now a size 4. Here's your backing vocals here. Don't put my clothes in.

0: You'll be singing that all weekend now, Nick.
1: Oh my God. You too. That was one of the best things I've ever seen live.
2: Hey, let's start a band.
0: It's like a church meeting. 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

0: mum's artwork collection. 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But not this year. 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
2: Online this morning, I was just looking around, and this chat has broken out, and people are really, it's a real big, fresh debate, because at one of the Bunnings up in Melbourne, I think it was out in Burwood, they're whinging that their onions aren't cooked properly. So the argument started after one shopper complained online that the onions out there were pale, undercooked, and lacking flavour.
3: Yeah.
2: And then someone else jumped on and said, oh, this is not the biggest problem. Mine was half raw and... Anyway, some people are saying that the onion should be soft, golden, and properly caramelised.
3: Yep.
2: And then pile on the third lot of people who are saying it's all right for you guys standing in line. These are trying to cater for big crowds.
3: Yeah.
2: They're working quickly. They're doing their best for charity, so be quiet. So it's a real big debate. And now they're saying, and I think this is so funny, you just need another big hot plate with someone on the onions from the start and a separate big hot plate for all the sausages. I don't know if that's what happens at Bunnings.
3: Yeah.
2: If you've ever manned a Bunnings sausage sizzle for a charity, can you call us, please, right now?
3: 52299939.
2: Probably no one that has, but just curious to know what the protocol is.
3: Yeah, I've got a question for you.
2: Yeah.
3: Did they name and shame which charity group was doing cooking the onion?
2: No, they didn't, and I think that's probably a good
3: thing. That's good.
2: Yeah.
3: These people are volunteers raising money for their clubs, and you shouldn't have to cop any grief. Although in saying that, if you're going to cook the onion, you should know what you're doing.
2: Well, look, I agree with that. Remember, this is the second time Bunions, I'm going to call them. Probably not a good marriage.
3: Things on you.
2: Yeah, they are. They're hard things on your toe. The Nana has poking out of her sandals. Remember last time, did the onions go under or on top?
3: Yeah.
2: That was the debate. Now they're whinging they're not being cooked properly.
3: Look, on top, aren't you?
2: I'm on top.
3: Yeah.
2: I like on top. Do you like underneath or on top?
3: No, on top.
2: Yeah, I like on top.
3: I don't like change.
2: No.
3: So why am I going to put them
2: on? I know you don't. But here's the thing. I do think the onions should be cooked for longer, but I think people are trying to keep everybody happy. But just get two hot plates.
3: Yeah.
2: Get one for the onions from early in the morning.
3: Yeah.
2: And we actually spoke to a lady yesterday. We spoke to Kelly from St. Albans Park, who was our feel-good winner.
3: Oh, yes, Cal.
2: Who wanted clothes for the kids. Her husband.
3: Onion. It's a cross between a husband, a hunky dude, and an onion. Onion.
2: Shut your face. He works at a place that we couldn't believe in Breakwater called Just Onions. And they pack.
3: Get him on.
2: Just Onions. If you're listening from Just Onions, can you give us a ring?
3: Onion experts, they are. Down at Just Onions. If you're an onion enthusiast, give us a call.
2: Shut up.
3: For Geelong's biggest onion enthusiast, Pat joins us. Good morning, sir. What's going on onion-wise in your crib?
4: Morning, Mel. Morning, Nick. Now, I never done a Bunnings. So I've done my fair share of cricket, footy clubs and bowls clubs. But when you do the onions, you get the onions on 20 minutes, half an hour, even before you start cooking a snag or a hamburger, get the smell so the onions go nice and brown.
3: Yeah.
2: Yes. But, I mean, you do feel, because if you've only just joined us, people are online whinging that the Bunnings sausage sizzle up in Melbourne, one of them, the onions weren't cooked enough. But, I mean, they're doing their best and they're catering. When you've got a big line waiting, you're just trying to get it done, I think. But I think they should just have one big hot plate going the whole time with onions.
4: Well, that's fair to say, Mel, but it's a great first world problem, though, isn't it? how are your onions cooked?
2: I know, it really is. We need to wake up to ourselves. A whole lot of us need a good smack on the mush this morning.
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2: I want to unpack something. Sometimes we talk to each other. We do. We talk a lot in here while the songs are on, and we talk about what are we doing and what's happening in the show and then what's happening with us. Now, you went up to the Brides last night. Beautiful, Belle. I'm going to see you tomorrow.
3: Yeah,
2: in fact, you may notice now when we're doing anything, is Belle coming? Everyone's like, is Belle coming? We still love you, but is Belle coming?
3: Yeah, I know.
2: She's a gorgeous girl. What happened? You went up to stay?
3: Yeah, drove up there last night. I was in here last night doing a few things, just getting the weekend ready. And by the time, time just gets away from you.
2: I know.
3: And before I knew it, it was like nearly 8 o'clock and I was like, geez, I better hit the road. So, and then I drove into Kew and I got there at about 9:30, I reckon, last night.
2: That's late.
3: We watched the second half of the of the footy, which was good. What a great game in the end. Geez. I reckon you take the 2 points, Mill.
2: Yeah, I got it.
3: Because you're undermanned. Oh, it was good effort.
2: Look, Mum's staying with us and we started, she's like, not a football fan, unless it's the Cats.
3: What'd she say? Can we watch Sex in the City?
2: No, she didn't. I wanted to watch some shows that I was watching, but she's had a face on her like a smacked ass.
3: So she's Samantha. What did you say? That smacked ass. That's all right.
2: Smacked bottom. Sorry.
3: That's
2: now, anyway, so I got up this morning, and because I live with Ferg and now work with you, the first thing I do is check the app. Oh, green. Oh, we won. Oh, hang on. Zoom in. Bugger it.
3: Yeah.
2: So I didn't see the game.
3: Bit of a bugger. No, it was good. Like Hawthorn should have won, but they just didn't kick straight.
2: Yeah.
3: But good effort. You got 2 points, first draw of the year.
2: Yeah, that's right. And Zach too, if you're up, you can take half the dosage of the smart aleck pills too.
3: Go have a look at his social media.
2: I know, he was ribbon me yesterday.
3: Last night.
2: He stayed off the text too. He wasn't going to text. He said, I'll text you all night and if I feel like it.
3: He was in a box.
2: He was.
3: Slamming the wines.
2: Yeah.
3: So when I got there, Belle goes, hey, I had to get rid of a pumpkin. I made pumpkin soup. I went, beautiful. And I had it. And I was like,
2: what else?
3: What's the main?
2: Yes, look, Belle, if you're listening, good morning, darling. You'll learn with Nicholas, you've got to really feed him for dinner. And you do.
3: You do, yeah.
2: But I've learned that.
3: Two chop gate. That was something else, wasn't it?
2: Ungrateful little pig.
3: No.
2: And might I add this? I'm going to say this because this needs saying, and I'm even going to use a sound effect. We went out for breakfast last week and we had a beautiful, we were starving, we had a big breakfast, right?
3: Mm-hmm.
2: This mutt costs me like over 70 bucks for breakfast. Yeah. I don't care, I pay for it. So I'm happy to. Yeah. You go, I'll get the next one.
3: I'm your work son.
2: You know how he returned the favour yesterday with a toasted sandwich? I'll get this. It was like, so there's our breakfast done. We sat down with a toasted sandwich and a hot chocolate.
3: Did you enjoy it?
2: It was beautiful. And I must admit,
3: it's not about the cost. It's about the company and the experience.
2: That's true, but that's not the return volume.
3: Did you enjoy it?
2: It was beautiful. And I must admit,
3: it's not about the cost. It's about the company and the experience.
2: That's true,

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1: Don't worry,
0: while
1: we'll
0: we're
1: get
0: on
1: something.
0: There.
1: There's nothing in the fridge. I've already been through it.
0: I know.
2: Turn up. 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
2: Yesterday, Mill, I was getting Snapchats from a little sister, Molly, up on the Gold Coast. Now, she's got the baby little Mimi.
3: Yeah.
2: We call her Mimifer.
3: Yeah.
2: A bit of an old lady's name. And I love that child.
3: How
2: so
3: old
2: much.
3: Are we now?
2: Just turned two. Oh. Freshly two the other week.
3: Oh, so I love cute it. Too.
2: She's ridiculous. She calls me Barry and
3: Bowie.
2: Hi, yeah. Bowie. But yesterday, it was probably the proudest moment I've ever been as an uncle.
3: What's happened?
2: Molly O'Reilly sent me a photo of the baby and the baby just told her to get effed.
3: Oh, to F off. She didn't.
2: Two-year-old Mim.
3: Where would she hear that?
2: I don't know. I don't care, but you've got no idea how proud I am
3: you
2: of her.
3: You sent me the photo. Hang on, you just said it. Let's have a look at her little face. Oh, she Nick, look how filthy she looks.
2: She looks angry and she told her to F off.
3: Look at that for a little mushka babushka. Get out of here. Actually, you know what? She just looks really tired.
2: No, she was. She's a tired rat. She's not sleeping. Molly's got 10 weeks to go with her second little Bubba Gino.
3: Yeah.
2: And Molly's knackered.
3: Yeah.
2: And that baby, do you know what they're calling her?
3: No.
2: The little Don, Donald Trump, the little dictator.
3: Oh, God. Isn't it funny when kids swear and you're not quite sure where it comes
2: where
3: from?
2: Where it come from?
3: We Tex in our family is a bit the same. He was a very early age ripping a few out in really good context.
2: Yeah, great.
3: Hang on a minute. What are you saying? What about let us know when the kids have made your eyebrows go up. Steph, good morning. What's going on swearing-wise at your joint?
4: Well, my little fella came home from daycare when he was actually there and just sat in front of our heater dropping the F-bomb. I explained to him, I was like, oh, you know, we don't use that word. That's an adult word. He just kept saying it and saying it and saying it. I was like, mate, you're gonna get soap in your mouth. And he just kept saying it. So I pulled him up to the sink, dropped the soap in his mouth. He's never said the word since. He's eight now. I'd say he's probably traumatised because his little brother, he goes, oh, mate, we don't say that. Mum will put soap in your mouth. His little brother, though, is a bit sassy and turned around and was like, it's a bit spicy. And I'm like, what are you talking about? And he's in the bathroom brushing his teeth with soap.
2: Yes, good morning to you, Quayne. What's going on in your household?
5: About 2 months ago, my almost four-year-old was pacing up and down the front window and I said, oh, Evie, what's wrong? Hands on the hips, foot tilted out. For F's sake, Mum, Poppy's running late.
3: Poppy's...
2: Fair enough.
3: Jess, what did you do?
5: I said, oh, goodness, and left the room because I was about to start laughing.
3: I know.
2: What are you doing?
3: It is so hard. And look, they've got some real attitude on them kids, haven't they, with the hands on the hips. And did she tell Poppy? Mm-hmm. Did she tell Poppy off when he got there?
5: Yes, absolutely. Yeah. And Poppy laughed hysterically.
3: Yeah, yeah. I bet.
5: He's very proud.
2: It's fair to say that Poppy had it coming by the sounds of it.
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2: Insane.
1: Yeah, well, it's got that vibe about it.
2: It's very dramatic.
1: Yeah.
2: What's that from?
1: Ghost Hunters.
2: Yeah, that's it. That'll do. It's an animated Netflix show. It's called
1: Dragon
2: Huntrix.
1: Oh.
2: Dream Hunters. If you know, give us
1: Huntrix
2: a call.
1: Huntrix is the artist.
2: Yeah, no.
1: Are you talking about the show or the artist?
2: Oh, look, we shouldn't have done this. You asked me last week. If you know what that's from, give us a call. I've watched it.
1: 5229939. What's up?
2: No, I've got a surprise for you.
1: I'll look away.
2: It's okay. You've come in this morning and you've told me something, and I'm going to play the opener of a brand new segment. Are you ready?
1: Yeah.
2: Okay. Please do.

0: replace my clothes.
1: Now, I don't know if this is going to get me into trouble, but I hope your new flatmate's not up. Oh. You've told me something at our desk this morning. We need to unpack it. I'm sorry.
2: Yeah, I know.
1: Because
2: just that's such a good segment.
1: No. It's just cheap shots.
2: Mel, you are talented.
1: I do.
2: You are beautiful.
1: You are loved.
2: You are loved.
1: You is kind. Hey, no, but tell us about your jumper. Just quickly reset the scene about what's going on with your flatmate.
2: Yeah, so the last week I've got this beautiful woolen butter.
1: Yeah.
2: Woolen jumper.
1: That's
2: it's
1: nickname.
2: My favourite one. That's my favourite jumper. It's your favourite too. Same. It's Belle's favourite.
1: Yep.
2: Not anymore. It's a crop top. It's Pig Dog or Sammy. Put it in the, washed it.
1: Yep.
2: Accidentally put it in the dryer.
1: Yeah.
2: Now, the other thing that's happened is that because we've just moved house.
1: Yeah.
2: She's a bit of a clean freak.
1: Yeah. This is your friend that you've known for years, by the way.
2: I've known her since we were 18.
1: Yeah. Yep.
2: So she's a bit of a clean freak and she doesn't like dust and that, which is what, you know, fine, whatever.
1: That's good.
2: Yeah, that's great. That's great. Mm. But when I was away on the weekend, she found a bag full of clothes from the move or a box full.
1: Yeah.
2: And she washed them all. And then she popped them all in the dryer.
1: Yep.
2: And now I own probably about 30 crop tops.
1: Oh, Nick. Mm. So when you... But the thing about this is you did say to Sammy after she accidentally washed what I call butterballs, which is that lovely jumper, you did say to her very kindly, thank you, to... What did you say? One...
2: I appreciate it.
1: Yeah, you don't have to do my washing.
2: You don't have to do my washing.
1: And two...
2: Never put my clothes in the dryer.
1: Now you've got all these clothes that have been through the dryer.
2: Yeah. A few thousand bucks worth, I reckon.
1: Oh, Nick, what are you going to do?
2: We'll send her an invoice. Nah, I'm not going to send her an invoice. It's just...
1: You might have to take her out for a coffee and say, I love what you did. Hey, I'll make you a sign for the front of the dryer.
2: Oh, yeah.
1: With your face and a round circle with a line through it.
2: Yes, yes. Now we're talking.
1: And then so she knows not to put any of your clothes in the dryer.
2: That's
1: Shall we play
2: you.
1: Radio Roulette just quickly?
2: Yeah.
1: This is where we go to the phones and we don't know what's going on. Please forgive us, Radio Jesus. Good morning, this is Bay. You're on the air. Who do we have there?
3: It's Chelsea. I'm just ringing up about that song that you were playing.
1: Oh, yeah, we couldn't get the name of it right. What was the name of the song? What was the TV show?
3: K-pop Demon Hunters.
1: Yes, Justin.
2: Justin, I was saying Ghost Hunters. I thought it was...
1: That was close.
3: Oh. Well, I liked the song, and I said to my daughter, I do like this song. She goes, yeah, if you like grade two. And then I never listen to it again.
1: You like grade two. Hey, you're out and about this morning, mate. It's going to be a beautiful day in Geelong. Where are you? What can you see? Is it nice?
3: I'm down in Queenscliff and it's not bad. It's very easy going and being all safe, I guess.
1: Yeah, beautiful. All right, buddy, we'll let you get back to work.
2: Jazzy.
1: Thanks for calling the show. Have a good day. See ya. That's Radio Roulette. We love it. K-pop Demon Hunters.
2: That's it.
1: When I wake up, all my T-shirts have been shrunk and I know I'm... I might do that next. Tell us what life's been like for you over the last couple of years, Gordy.
4: Lung conditions, poor health, and my health is getting worse.
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4: Tui for a second. Can you believe it?
3: Zach Tui loves a goal.
1: And now...
3: Just loves a goal, Zach Tui on the check side.
1: It's time for Tui's Tips with Mill and Nick.
5: Round 8 is upon us. The season is slipping by. Zach Tui's in the house. Good morning to you, buddy.
6: Good morning, team. How are we?
7: Yeah, we're as good as gold,
5: Sorry.
7: Thank you.
5: I just buddied you.
7: No, that's all right.
5: No, you're more than that. You're more than that.
6: Yeah, it's better than champ.
7: Well, do you know what? I'm going to red you because I've heard you call you. What's going on with the Reg gear?
6: Well, that's my name.
7: But I didn't know that. And last week you said, well, Reg wouldn't be making Anzacs. And I'm thinking, has he got a new brother here or something?
6: Like, no. Big Reg.
7: Big Reg.
5: Where's it come from?
7: No, this kid friendly. Are we going anywhere?
6: No, that's fine. It was a little mini footy trip in New Zealand, and I at the time had the big beard, and then I shaved it down. It's kind of what I have now, or just like the mustache.
7: Yeah.
6: And then I met the lads that I was with on the trip at dinner that night, and I started complaining I'd never had a nickname. Sam Doherty started shouting Reg at me, just like out of nowhere. And then I asked him why, and he said there's some character from Harry Potter called Reginald Cattermole. And he said, I looked exactly like him.
5: Good.
6: And I looked him up, and I'm sure he's a lovely gentleman, but...
5: Far out.
6: Because I saw myself as more of a Tom Hardy, personally. And this bloke ain't no Tom Hardy.
7: So that's
6: where it came from.
7: In life, when you want to pick your own nickname, I love that.
6: Yeah.
7: Oh, we'll just stick with Zach, I think. I got confused. I got really confused. Well, it's great to have you in, Zach slash Big Reg.
5: Big Reggie
7: boys in the house. He's bought it. Thank you to Betty's and the gang. Beautiful coffees this morning. Thank you, mate.
5: All right. Saturday afternoon. The fun clubs kicks off. Saturday afternoon.
7: Did you tell him where we're going?
5: No.
7: We'll tell you off air. You're quite welcome to join us.
5: We're getting hats made.
7: Fun club's terrible. This is a great game. GMHBA Stadium, home game for the Catters against North. Mm. What are your thoughts?
6: Well, it's not quite the lock it's been in years gone by.
7: Yeah.
6: Like, North finally do look like it's more than turned the corner. Like, they look like a pretty decent side at the minute. You wouldn't want to take them too lightly. Typically, playing Geelong off the back of a really bad loss is a bad time to get them.
7: Mm.
6: In Geelong, obviously, it's still a pretty hard trip. So I've got the Cats winning this, and I think they should win it by like a little bit, not any crazy margin. Mm. But off the back, like if they play anything like they played against Port, genuinely, that I'm not even joking, that should have been 10 goals at least.
5: Yeah, right.
6: I've got Geelong winning this at home, but North are coming and coming pretty hard, it must be said.
7: They're fit and young and they're fast too. Yeah. When they get it right, they're actually good to watch.
6: And
7: they
6: look, like... Like, they don't look surprised now every time they win a game.
7: Yeah.
6: When a good side starts coming. But honestly, you see this all the time. It happened at Brisbane before they got really good, where, like, they're so used to getting smacked that they'd be winning a game at three-quarter time and then lose the last quarter by 10 goals. Whereas now they look like they believe they can actually win.
7: Yeah, that's true.
5: Beautiful work by you, mate. Have a good weekend. Enjoy tonight. Don't get on the P155 with all the Collingwood bogans with no teeth.
7: Shut your pie hole.
6: I'm gonna smash you on text if I get in a good mood.
7: Start texting drunk.
6: And my Hawks
7: Reggie.
6: Get going.
7: Oh. Get out of here, you numbskull.
5: See ya, Zachy.
6: See ya.
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1: Dad has gone over to Bali for a bit of a holiday. Says to the son, 17, first time minding the apartment. They're on the 13th floor. He goes, no, all good. Albie is a Jack Russell. He somehow gets out and goes wandering. So this fella sees the flyer that lives in the apartment block and goes, oh, put my drone up and have a look. 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Yeah. 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
1: We got out the back with the ladder and I had to help. Mm-hmm. And Ferg had the hedge trimmer. Oh, it's a big weird thing like a... It's got like a big long thing like a dinosaur's beak.
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0: Geelong is feeling good, and we're proud to say right across Geelong and the Surf Coast, lives are being changed.
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15: Silver's Circus Spectacular, a two-hour action-packed new and refreshed circus program featuring a kaleidoscope of international circus stars. 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You may even spot a dinosaur. 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
1: Sleeping rough outside the Beckenham Library there. I spent 9 years in the New Zealand military, gone for sometimes 3 or 4 years at a time. And in that time, I lost 121 men. One of them was my best mate.
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1: Thank you.
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1: 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I don't have it in me to kick off.
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1: What are you going to do? 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Well, they'll probably clean me up, actually.
2: 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Because I was looking around for their security. Because when you see royals, they act royal. Meghan was looking around everywhere and taking things and didn't know where to look and then was turning on the smile. Yeah. And I'm thinking, where's the security? Mm. And it's this guy in a like blue jacket that honestly looked like he came out of a business. Like, I'll go to lunch now. Hang on, I'll help. What is for lunch? I'll do this, then I'm getting a Subway. And today, I'm having olives.
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0: artwork collection. It starts on the fridge and usually stays there forever. But not this year. This Mother's Day, Mel and Nick are taking those masterpieces from fridge to fame. 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We want them all. 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Yep, your kids' artwork up in lights for the whole city to see across Mother's Day. 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
9: G'day there, no dramas around town, clear and quiet, Bingle breakdown free, the Geelong Ring Road in great shape in both directions and same to the Surf Coast Highway, moving nicely to Melbourne on the Princes past the airport, in through the Maltby Bypass and Point Cook Bend, a hassle-free merge onto the West Gate, which is smooth sailing over the bridge. 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That's the latest Bay 93.9 traffic for Geelong and the Surf Coast.
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12: Hey there, it's Nicole taking a look at what's coming up in the news this morning. Victorians are being warned to brace for a tight budget tomorrow, with the state facing soaring hospital costs and a rapidly growing interest bill. A little less pain at the bowels of four Geelong drivers, unleaded, selling for between $1.79.9 a litre and $1.90. A weekend blitz on the Western Ring Road at Derrimut has nabbed 59 drink drivers. A 32-year-old man has been charged with the murders of his parents and a brother in Sydney Southwest. He's to face court today. And in sport, a podium finish for Oscar Piastri at the Miami Grand Prix. He finished third behind the Mercedes of Kimi Antonelli and McLaren teammate Lando Norris. And the Swans have moved to the top of the ladder with a 17-point win over the Demons, while the Suns had a 20-point win over the Giants. A shower of two and a top of 20 today, and we'll have more news at 6.
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1: Snowy River Caravans Geelong, your local hub of adventure.
2: A little bit of traffic southbound on Sediment Road in Belmont. In Corio, the Princess Highway sees a bit of traffic building northbound on approach to St George's Road. The Geelong Ring Road and the Princess Freeway are poetry in motion at this time of the morning. Ryrie Street to Port Melbourne will take you just a touch under an hour. If you are getting a V-Line in coming days, be sure to visit vline.com.au as temporary timetables do apply. Always keep rail tracks clear. Only start driving across tracks if there is room on the other side. Don't risk your life. A message from the Victorian Government, Melbourne. That's the latest Bay 93.9 traffic for Geelong and the Surf Coast.
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11: A shower of 2 and 20 today, broadcasting on Waterrun Country. Good morning, I'm Nicole in the Bay Newsroom. Claims that land slated for a new fire station at Armstrong Creek is now being sold off. The station was promised in 2018 but still hasn't been built. The opposition says the land on McCann's Road in Mount Dunead is up for grabs. The opposition also says while growth areas are expanding quickly, fire services haven't kept pace. Iran has delivered a peace proposal to the US to end hostilities in the Middle East. Tehran says Donald Trump must choose between an impossible military operation or a bad deal. The US president has warned, though, that military strikes could resume if provoked.
12: If they misbehave, if they do something bad, but right now, we'll see. But it's a possibility that could happen, certainly.
11: Barwon Health is to benefit from a state government funding boost tackling children's surgery wait times. With one in three children waiting too long for their appointment, tomorrow's state budget will include $50 million for an extra 4,000 planned surgeries, including spots for Geelong. Fire has destroyed a home and multiple cars in Caulfield North. At least five people were inside at the time, and neighbours were evacuated after being notified by a security guard. The two-storey home and two cars were engulfed in flames. A 31-year-old man is facing charges after being caught speeding on the Monash Freeway last night. A Mazda clocked doing almost 80 k's over the limit. The driver allegedly telling police he had to get home early as he had a flight in the morning. Liberal leader Jess Wilson says her party has lessons to learn from the Nepean by-election, despite claiming victory at the weekend. The party saw its primary vote fall as One Nation gained ground in the Blue Ribbon electorate. The vote counting continues this morning. Chocolate and lolly maker Nestle is warning the Middle East conflict could lead to a shortage of plastic wrappers. It says while suppliers for now are looking stable, it fears a prolonged war could lead to problems later in the year.
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11: The Demons brought the heat against another flag favourite but couldn't contain the Swans in a 113-114 loss at the SCG. Melbourne led a seesawing first quarter and gave the ladder leaders a late scare. Coach Stephen King says he can't fault their effort.
13: Although we don't walk away with 4 points, I walk away really proud as a coach, knowing I've got a group of players that are willing to fight and scrap to the death and never give in. So I think if you take that away from a game, it's a pretty proud moment.
11: In the other game last night, the Suns came away with a 20-point win over the Giants. A podium finish for Oscar Piastri at the Miami Grand Prix. After starting from seventh on the grid, the Aussie finished third behind the Mercedes of Kimi Antonelli and McLaren teammate Lando Norris.
14: Yes, Oscar, well done. That is a really well-deserved podium. P3, amazing.
15: Yeah, that was down to the wire. Well done, everybody. Good race.
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16: Good morning, Liam Robertson from Surfing Victoria here with your morning surf report. Another day of small, clean waves across the coastline. Northerly breezes at the moment should remain that way for most of today. Waves in that shoulder to head high range on those more exposed breaks. The open beaches are your best options. 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As always, if you are going for a surf, surf with a mate and play it safe by the water.
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11: A shower or two and a top of 20 today, a possible morning shower and 18 tomorrow. Right now at Nor Lane, it's 12 degrees.
0: Some mornings just need a little fun. 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
18: Oh, gee whiz. Wowee. After a big weekend, good morning, Millicent.
19: You're quoting Brian. What's that footy caller's name? Brian Taylor. Wowee, Brian. Hey, good morning. Yes, hello.
18: Oh, good morning. Great weekend.
19: Very big weekend for us to unpack. Spent the day together Saturday afternoon. Things always go awry. That's a nice way of putting it.
18: We're talking pear-shaped areas. It was a great Saturday, Mel.
19: It was. Good morning, Hayley and Tony and the gang at the Valley Inn. We had a great time.
18: Yeah.
19: Now, on the show for you today, we are going to have Sarah Grace a little bit later with What You Watching.
18: Yeah.
19: This is good because if you get any downtime, she's got the hottest things for your screen.
18: It's a bit colder now.
19: Oh, yeah.
18: It's the perfect...
19: It's curried sausage weather.
18: Yeah, yeah. My word.
19: Yeah.
18: Netflix with a sprinkle of sausage. We've got a family pass too to Silver Circus. We'll give away a little bit later on today.
19: Yeah.
18: How about 40 years since Top Gun was released?
19: I know. I just was going to the bathroom and I saw on the telly that it's 50 years since Hotel California came out.
18: Really?
19: And I said out loud, oh, no. I looked around. I said, what are you doing?
18: Was anyone there to answer back?
19: No one was there. Just makes me feel old. Let's get into Monday. We hope you had a fantastic weekend. Your footy team had a win. You enjoyed that rain that belted down just after 11 yesterday here in Geelong.
18: Jeez.
19: Got caught in it.
18: Really settled in, didn't it?
19: It did.
18: Where were you?
19: Out in the car trying to do a grocery run. Like a drowned rat.
18: Good time to do burnouts though, because of it hasn't been much rain lately and the roads are a little bit slippery with all the oil and grime. Did you do any burnouts?
19: No, my sneakers got wet near the front door of Coles and I said a swear word.
18: Oh, unpack next. Thank you.

0: 94, and Bill and I have just finished our first Rock of Stedford together, and we have won first place.
1: The school's getting one new computer.
0: Yeah, it's a Mac OS or something it's called. No, and also we did that total eclipse, but we did it to the total eclipse of a fart because we're raising, you know, awareness of gas in the world and pollution.
1: That's it. That was our greenhouse gas emissions submission. All right. And I had a little thing at the back and I'd pull a lever and my thing would puff out like I'd done one. And then Monday we ended up in the principal's office, not unlike what could happen today.
0: It was unscripted. Hey, remember, yeah. HR is me. I'll look after us. Don't worry.
1: I don't
0: know
1: how you appointed yourself as HR in this building, but I like it.
0: No, because I wrote a very good email once to the big boss and she...
1: Who wrote it? Yeah, good. No, you are then, good.
0: And she said, that was very good, Nick. And she goes, you might have a future in HR. And I said, well, if that's not a sign that I'm the new head of HR, I'll go ahead.
1: I'll take you as head of HR.
0: My word.
1: Hey, welcome to Monday, the 4th of May. May the 4th be with you.
0: Star
1: Wars Day.
0: Oh.
1: A movie we've never watched, you know. I wasn't doing a part of the Catholic Mass. It's actually Star Wars Day, May the 4th. May the 4th be with you.
0: Yeah, now I get it.
1: Yeah, no, you're right. He's our own little himbo. He's like a little dog in the park running around that everyone loves. No, but we had a great weekend. Hope you had a good one too. Mm. We went to the Valley Inn, met up with some friends, you and I, on Saturday.
0: The Fun Club.
1: It's a club that started and now, well, Ferg actually named it the Fun Club.
0: Yeah, he did.
1: On the way home in a taxi last time.
0: He's ahead of his time, Ferg.
1: Very ahead of his time.
0: Comes up with some great things.
1: He's a great man.
0: Yeah.
1: But no, we met and we had onion rings.
0: Yeah.
1: Enough onion rings to... onion ring myself out of the universe.
0: What happened later, you know, Saturday night? Onion rings?
1: It was
0: all
1: a
0: out.
1: Dress rehearsal for the Rock of Stedford, if you know what I mean. It was a great afternoon. And then you went to the footy.
0: Yeah. I sat up in the North Melbourne with the family and friends of North.
1: How'd that go?
0: It was good. It was good. Belle and I were sitting up there on the, you know, had a few responsible sherps.
1: Yeah.
0: And we had the whole North Melbourne group really sort of...
1: brought everyone together.
0: Oh, we did.
1: Unofficial cheer squad.
0: No, we did. It was funny because it was sort of an us versus them mentality, you know, North and versus the Cats. Yeah. And we had our own little thing. Oh, it was great. They were sitting with a lot of, you know, the parents of the players and partners and stuff. It was good.
1: Yeah, good.
0: It was funny watching young fellas play and see the parents, how passionate they are about their kids.
1: That's beautiful. Playing.
0: Yeah, it was great.
1: And then it's the Cats got over the line. It wasn't always, it was close. They didn't get flogged though, did they?
0: At three-quarter time, I can't remember who the dad was, but I was sitting next to a dad of one of the players. Don't remember his name or what player it was.
1: Yeah.
0: But I said, hey. We've got a sniff. I reckon we might win. And then the Cats just went, nah, not on my watch, Nick O'Reilly. Bang, here comes, I don't know, 9 unanswered goals or whatever it was.
1: Yeah.
0: Nah, it was a good night though.
1: It was a whole good afternoon, but you let me down in one tiny little department.
0: What did I do?
1: I told you not under any circumstances.
0: I'll tell you
1: and
0: what.
1: And I said this publicly and on this show. Do not let me have a cigarette, even if I beg. You know what I'm like.
0: There's nothing better.
1: And now when I breathe in and out, I whistle.
0: It's cool.
1: It's not cool.
0: Give us a little go. There we go.
1: I had half of it. I waved half of it around like Mrs. Chancellor from Days of Our Lives when I was a kid. All I needed was a satin glove up to my elbow and I was in a black and white movie. You said to me, do you want me to finish that off? I said, I think I do. I'm going to be sick.
0: It was it was about this time last year when we had our first fun club with you, me and the boys.
1: Yeah.
0: And you had a dart then. And then I said to you on Saturday.
1: I enjoyed that one.
0: I know. Yeah. Let's go again. Let's go again this year, Mil. You won 2026 dart. But the one that you had last year, it was funny because I just remember looking outside and you had my massive roods. I've got a massive head. And I had massive sunglasses. It just looked like I was just looking out at a pair of sunglasses floating but with a dart hanging out the end of it.
1: Oh, don't. Yeah, no, don't do it. And if you can, give it up. It's expensive and it tastes awful.
0: Well, you know what I'm...
1: Why do you do it?
0: Me?
1: Everyone.
0: Ah, it's cute. That's not really. It's stupid.
1: Anyway, I am whistling like an old-fashioned kettle now. Kettle and Nick in the morning.
0: White with two, thank you.
1: Thank you.
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3: Bay 93.9 traffic. Breakwater Road down in Belmont is slowing eastbound on approach to Barwon Heads Road and Settlement Road. In town, Ryrie Street and Fine Street are already seeing some traffic building citybound before Latrobe Terrace. The Geelong Ring Road and the Princess Freeway are looking good for the run into Melbourne Town. It'll take you bang on an hour from Ryrie Street to Port Melbourne. Petstock, there for the thrifty ones, with pet supplies up to 30% off during their mayhem sale. 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That's the latest Bay 93.9 traffic for Geelong and the Surf Coast.
4: Cheryl, 2 and 20 today. Hi there, I'm Nicole in the newsroom. Police have appealed for public help as they search for missing 13-year-old Ella, who was last seen on Charlton Road at Corio around 6 last night. The PM has hinted at changes to property taxes in next week's federal budget, despite an election pledge not to do so. And the first public hearings in the Royal Commission into the Bondi terror attack are due to get underway in Sydney this morning. And in sport, Brodie Grundy has celebrated his 250th in style, steering Sydney to a 17-point win over the Demons at the SCG. A shower or two and a top of 20 today, a possible morning shower and 18 tomorrow.
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0: 18 minutes past 6 on this Monday morning. If you missed it last Friday, we accidentally, Mill opened a big mouth.
1: Hey, whoa, none of that. Very big if you're going to call it anything.
0: We're going to host a bit of a gig for Pobbers at the Piano Bar on Friday.
1: Yeah, we spent the entire show on Friday looking for a songstress. You helped us. We found her. We'll revisit that in a minute. I love this song.
0: It loves you.
1: Love it.
0: Would you marry, if you could marry a song, would this be it?
1: In the registry office right now with my

0: 93.9 Mill and Nick in the morning at 22 minutes past 6. What a fantastic week we had last week, Mill. And
1: yeah.
0: We had Poppers on the show on Friday and he announced that, well, he announced on the socials, but we had a good chat to Poppers about the Piano Bar and what an institution it is. And unfortunately, you know, with everything that's going on in the world right now and money and all that sort of stuff, he's put it to bed. But just the Piano Bar, the venue itself, but he's going to continue to do like pop-ups and stuff.
1: He is. And then we got into Fun Hit Wonders on Friday, which is an hour full of One Hit Wonders, and we played this. And as you mentioned earlier, I'd opened my trap, said to Poppers, let's get you, we'll do a gig. Oh, that's this Friday. We've said we'd do that this Friday.
0: No, it is. Oh, we've got a big week this week.
1: All right, so we started looking for Joanne, who sings Jack, Jack, Jackie. We put out a call. We had Beck Madden, Joe Camilleri, Cameron Ling.
0: Yep. Lingy didn't have it. I was surprised Lingy didn't have her number.
1: I wasn't surprised he said he didn't know the name of it but used to like singing it. Right. So in the end, Dennis Walter, we rang Dennis. We went through our mobiles.
0: Of course he had a number.
1: Big Den had the number. God, love him. I love him.
0: Oh, he's a best.
1: So we rang Joanne, sort of saying, can you come this Friday? Here's how it turned out.
2: Well, it's taken all morning.
1: Oh, mate, I'm exhausted.
0: I'm stuffed.
1: I feel like Beverly on the exchange out of country practice.
0: Well, I'm going to say two things. One, she better sign up to
1: the... Mate, I'm exhausted.
0: I'm stuffed.
1: I feel like Beverly on the exchange out of country practice.
0: Well, I'm going to say two things. One, she better sign...

0: We've seen the socials of your gigs lately with your decks and the crowd going wild.
1: Decks, y'all.
0: Yeah, we were decks, y'all. We were wondering if we could get you to come down and do a set as a gift to Pobbers from us.
2: I would love to do that. I'm all about bringing the joy and bringing the party, so let's do it.
1: Hey. We've got the, you're in a ride and a line with me and Mel. Don't you worry about that. This is great.
0: This is so good. And so tell anyone that hasn't seen your socials lately, and your gigs are full on joyous and feel good. Tell us what goes on.
2: All right. So it's very much high energy. It's very interactive. I do basically my own spin on bangers, anthems, songs that we all know and love, with a real disco house feel, and it's really, really a beautiful experience because it's such a feeling of uplift, and of course it's live DJ mixed as well, and it's a good cardio workout, so all of us are going to be like really fit at the end of the set.
1: Can feel mate. A few vodka sodas, lose a few kegs at the same time,
0: that's
1: Jack.
0: Exactly right. Hey, Joanne, we're just so happy that you've said yes. This is really great. We're looking at a week or so, so we'll take it offline. But this is going to be great. So we'll get you to the piano bar for a final hurrah and everybody in, and we just pump it.
2: I love this. This is so exciting. And I have not performed in Geelong, I reckon, since like about year 2000 or something.
0: All right, here she comes.
2: Really great for me.
1: I can smell two T-shirts. So I know it's one night only, but stuff it.
0: Hey, let's wrap it up with this.
1: Yes.
0: Give it some vols.
1: Come on,
0: you're so. It's so great to talk to you. We're thrilled. We have searched high and low for you today and we bloomin' found you.
2: Oh, well, I'm glad you found me and I'm really excited. So keep me posted, guys, but I'm going to be there.
1: All right. Well, we're pumped.
0: Yeah, we are. It's Friday. Make sure you come along.
1: I know. You have got to get down. Should we get you two T-shirts?
0: Yeah, we should. Let's take it offline. Order them on Temu now.
1: No, I'm just
0: don't. The last
1: now.
0: One that came was tiny. Mm. Like it had been in the dryer.
1: Oh, yeah.
0: So you got a woolen jumper on today.
1: Yeah, that's not going
0: seems
1: anywhere
0: seems to be
1: nearer.
0: Normal length. Not above your navel, if no. I don't mind saying.
1: None of this crop top crap.
0: All right. We have got Gunners with news next.
1: Yeah, she'll be discussing the old, the budget.
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5: Ryrie Street is starting to see the usual traffic building, particularly between Sydney Parade and Normanby Street in both directions, as is MacKillop Street on approach to Latrobe Terrace. Vine Street is pretty slow on approach to Settlement Road in South Geelong. The Geelong Ring Road and the Princes Freeway are looking good for the run into Melbourne Town, though expect the usual delays once you get to Point Cook Bend. 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That's the latest Bay 93.9 traffic for Geelong and the Surf Coast.
0: Tell us what life's been like for you over the last couple of years, Gordy.
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6: A shower or two and a top of 20 today. Good morning, I'm Nicole in the Bay Newsroom. Police have appealed for public assistance as they search for a missing 13-year-old. Ella was last seen on Charlton Road in Cario around 6 last night, with police concerned for her welfare. We have a photo of her up on our website, and anyone with information is urged to contact the Cario Police Station. A weekend police blitz on the Western Ring Road at Derrimut has nabbed 59 drink drivers. One driver returned a blood alcohol reading of 0.249, almost five times the legal limit. The PM has hinted at changes to property taxes in next week's federal budget, despite an election pledge not to do so. On the ABC, Anthony Albanese was asked if that would amount to breaking a promise.
7: Voters will make their decisions. My job and the job of the government is to put in place measures that are in the interest of the Australian public.
6: A 32-year-old man has been charged with the murders of his parents and one of his brothers in Sydney's southwest. Jackie Feng has also been charged with the attempted murder of one of his other brothers. The first public hearings in the Royal Commission into the Bondi terror attack are due to start in Sydney this morning. The inquiry will hear evidence from members of the Jewish community. The government has accepted 14 recommendations handed down in an interim report last week. Donald Trump is facing pushback from within his own Republican Party over the planned withdrawal of 5,000 troops from Germany. The US president has been warned the move sends the wrong message to Russia. America currently has more than 36,000 active duty troops in Germany. Three passengers have died after a suspected virus outbreak on board a cruise ship in the Atlantic. Another five suspected cases have been reported on board the MV Hondius. At least one patient is reportedly in intensive care. Fuel prices across Geelong and the Surf Coast continue to stabilise. Unleaded is selling for between $1.745 and $1.90 a litre. Just weeks ago, prices had hit
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6: Brodie Grundy has celebrated his 250th in style, steering Sydney to a 17-point win over the Demons at the SCG. He finished the game with a goal, 26 disposals and 45 hitouts against his former club. And coach Dean Cox says he had a big influence.
8: It was great. You know, I thought the ability to take on two rucks for majority, different timings of when those rucks come on to Brody. The one thing Brody will always do is compete right to the end, and he can never question him for that. And, you know, it was just great he got to celebrate his 250th the way he should.
6: Another big knock from Aussie Travis Head in the Indian Premier League. He smashed 61 off 28 balls for the Sunrisers, but they still lost to the Kolkata Knight Riders by 7 wickets. And the Melbourne Vixens remain unbeaten in Super Netball. They beat the Giants 66-64 at home to stay on top of the ladder.
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6: A shower or two and a top of 20 today, a possible morning shower in 18 tomorrow. Right now at Batesford, it's 13 degrees.
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10: Monday morning, the 4th of May. I can't believe it's the 4th of May, Mill. It's just, just getting on with it. The year, isn't it?
11: It's just almost halfway through, mate. You are so right. It's whizzing on by. Ah. It is May the 4th, which is Star Wars Day. May the 4th be with you.
10: And also with you.
11: I know, that's me after a cigarette, not Darth Vader.
10: Yeah.
11: Begged you not to let me have one. Hey, in just a minute, we're going to talk about the weather yesterday. Were you in Geelong when the rain belted down just after 11?
10: Mm.
11: I was in the car. Wipers as fast as they could go, still couldn't see. Fried me.
10: Did you have your glasses?
11: Wasn't that?
10: Was it?
11: Actually, where are they?

0: 93.9, it's Mill and Nick in the morning, and we're doing it all thanks to E&S Kitchen, Bathroom and Laundry, 531 Mirrabool Street, Geelong.
1: I like to call that the Babe Pig in the City song. Oh. La la la la la la.
0: Did they use that audio for that bit?
1: Oh, they should have. If they didn't, they should have.
0: Missed opportunity.
1: La la la la. Love that movie. Funny little babe. Now, what about the rain yesterday?
0: I know.
1: God. Got up and it was dark, and I thought, well, here's a day for doing nothing on the couch and not feeling guilty about it. Mm-hmm. Hurrah.
0: Hurrah.
1: Hurrah. So, and everyone, we had breakfast and then everyone's mooching around. Mum's still with us. She's here for a bit longer. We've got to go back to another appointment, so she stayed.
0: Jeez, you've had her for a while now.
1: A week.
0: Are you going to start charging?
1: No.
0: Rent? Or she, no, it'd be bored.
1: Yeah, no, instance. Bored. No, she said to me yesterday, because I'm like chief cook and bottle washer at home, so all meals, all clean, whatever, for the moment. Ferg and I usually do it together, but there's a bit going on. So she said to me yesterday, she goes, oh, can I, well, I was getting tea ready, I was doing the veggie. So she said, can I help you with anything? I said, yeah, you can unpack the dishwasher. Little face. No, she helped. But anyway, yesterday I was doing a grocery run. Yeah. I went at 11, about a quarter past 11, and down came that rain.
0: That was beautiful, wasn't it?
1: It belted.
0: Yeah.
1: Where were you? What were you doing?
0: Well, I was at home, but I was in here yesterday. Mm. But I saw it because I was inside on air.
1: Yeah.
0: And you didn't really see much of the weather, you know.
1: Yes.
0: And then I walked out and then I was, texting a few mates and stuff. And it's just like, holy Hector.
1: It just belted.
0: Yeah.
1: And I got to the Coles car park in Belmont and couldn't get out of the car.
0: No.
1: And, just had to wait, and then it just poured for like 10 minutes and it was really noisy.
0: Where was your good Bunnings brolly?
1: I don't have a Bunnings one, but I got a black and white one.
0: Oh, dear.
1: It was
0: Pies.
1: Yeah.
0: Is it?
1: Yeah.
0: Yeah.
1: I think it was in the boot. Oh. So I would have had to gotten out of the car. I couldn't. It was so, as it was, I got out of the car and walked towards the supermarket. And now there's just random flooding in the little car park that you can't see. And in one step, in trying not to get run over, I'm looking around, my ankles were in ankle deep water.
0: Oh, come on.
1: Sneakers wet. Me, and you know how much my shoes squeak?
0: Yeah.
1: Everyone was looking at me in the supermarket. I was wet. I was wild.
0: They squeak without water.
1: Yeah, I know.
0: In them. Have you ever done, I've done this a few times. If it's raining and you can't get out of the car because it's that bad, or if you're at the shops or something, it's that bad. I sometimes like, because I love the sound of the rain on the roof and stuff,
1: yes.
0: I roll the old seat back. You might look a bit odd, but you have a 10-minute power nap in the car park of a supermarket, that's okay.
1: That is weird.
0: It's good. No, it's good. It's good. You should try it.
1: Mate, I didn't even think of that. I was just sitting nervously going, I know this will stop, but it was really noisy.
0: No, you put a stupid podcast on and relax. One that sort of puts you to sleep, a real boring one.
1: Yeah.
0: I love it.
1: Don't name any.
0: No.
1: I wake up 3 hours later, you've got nothing, the car park's empty.
0: Yeah.
1: No, but it really came down, so I hope you didn't get caught in it. And there were a lot of, I thought when I went out, it won't be busy because it's a dull morning and Geelong takes a few hours to wake up. Nut, cars everywhere.
0: Yeah. Well, last night it was up being like it was nice again, and the sun was out. On the way home, I got some Chinese noodles on the way home.
1: Oh, where from?
0: Is it Opsies?
1: Yeah.
0: Out at Leopold on the way back to Ocean Grove.
1: Yum.
0: Chicken teriyaki noodle, hello.
1: Yum, yum.
0: I love it.
1: Yeah, no, it was a good day for just doing not much yesterday.
0: What did you guys have for dinner last night?
1: We had, what did we have? I can't remember.
0: Did you have a roast?
1: No, we had steamed veggies and shepherd's pie.
0: Oh,
1: was good too.
0: You wouldn't have
1: liked it. Wouldn't have been enough for you.
0: You knew I was driving home though. I could have popped in on the way home.
1: Yeah, no.
0: You didn't.
1: We haven't recovered from the cutlet saga.
0: Didn't cross your mind?
1: I'm not game.
0: Say, hey, Nickel.
1: I didn't have enough food and I'm not inviting you unless I've got enough for six people and we're feeding three.
0: Are we having dinner this week though?
1: Yeah, we are.
0: With Pammy?
1: Yeah.
0: She wants to have dinner with me, so we may as well. Do you want me to get the lamb cutlets this time?
1: Shut up.
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4: Ryrie Street is starting to see the usual traffic building, particularly between Sydney Parade and Normanby Street in both directions, as is MacKillop Street on approach to Latrobe Terrace. Fine Street is pretty slow on approach to Settlement Road in South Geelong. The Geelong Ring Road and the Princes Freeway are looking good for the run into Melbourne Town, though expect the usual delays once you get to Point Cook Bend. Don't let injury put your income on hold. 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That's the latest Bay 93.9 traffic for Geelong and the Surf Coast.
5: A shower or two and 20 today. Hi there, I'm Nicole in the newsroom. A new fire station for Mount Dunedin, Armstrong Creek, hasn't been built 8 years after it was promised, and there are now claims the land is being sold off. The PM won't be drawn on whether rumoured changes to property taxes in next week's budget would amount to a broken election promise. And US President Donald Trump has threatened a resumption of military strikes on Iran if it misbehaves. And in sport, Oscar Piastri has put his disastrous start to the F1 season behind him with a podium finish at the Miami Grand Prix. He finished third after starting from seventh on the grid. A shower or two, a top of 20 today, a possible morning shower and 18 tomorrow.
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0: Hey, Mel.
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0: 12 minutes to 7 on this Monday morning. We are chasing 20 today, shower or two, which isn't bad. But in a moment, Mel.
1: Yeah.
0: I want to talk to you about being at the footy on Saturday night and a few people coming up and saying hello but having a crack at me.
1: Good.
0: Which
1: I mean, no.
0: Mel, hey, you're supposed to be on my side, baby girl.
1: Am I?

0: Mel and Nick in the morning on Bay 93.9, 9 minutes to
1: I mean, you know what, I'm going to tell everybody. I wasn't going to, but going to a baby shower, and I said I should play that song on a speaker and dress as a baby and change it to, where the hell is my mother? Ooh, I said, Nguyen Phu can dress as boobs and I can run around and chase you like I'm looking for a drink. probably shouldn't have told everyone. A flash mob.
0: I shouldn't have told everyone. Mel, it's a bit too late, baby girl.
1: No, because you're grinning at me like you want me to tell everyone.
0: Don't blame me.
1: Yeah, all right, sorry.
0: Hey, let's do that. We could start a business, baby showers and hens parties and stuff like that.
1: Just instead of the smoke show and all that, sort of cutting the cake, the reveal could be, I don't know, let's take it offline.
0: Yeah, let's take it offline.
1: Now, what were you going to tell us?
0: It's a business opportunity. If you want Mel or I to strip at your...
1: No, don't go down that road. This was a baby shower thing.
0: 299939.
1: You're being ridiculous.
0: Well, the mother-in-law might enjoy it. On Saturday night, I was we had the fun club on Saturday.
1: Which is a group of us that get together once a year.
0: Yeah, it's a lot of fun. We're going to try and make it maybe, I don't know, three or four times a year.
1: No, that's too many. All right, that's too many.
0: Two a year.
1: You're being excessive.
0: Two. Yeah. Let's go two.
1: Two a year.
0: Yeah, okay. Anyway, and then so Belle and I went over to the footy and we watched North and Geelong on Saturday night. We sat in the North family and friends zone and with all the families, the parents and the partners.
1: How'd you end up in there?
0: My friend Xavier's the assistant coach there.
1: Ooh la la. Yeah. Not what you know.
0: Yeah, exactly. Am I right, sister?
1: Mm.
0: Anyway, and then halftime comes around and we had a few sherbs and I was like, I'm going to go out and have a halftime dart. Now I went out the front and then there's someone there and says hello and she listens to Mel and Nick in the morning and
1: nice.
0: I get around and we're having a lovely conversation. Anyway, another couple come over and say, oh, Nick, how are you? And
1: people know your face now.
0: I'm good. How are you? And they go, yeah, good. I thought you're off for darts.
1: Yeah, well done.
0: Whoa, wait, hey.
1: Well done.
0: I've made a commitment to you, Mel, to my parents.
1: Yeah, it's good.
0: To my partner.
1: Yeah.
0: After Bali's in June, right? Mm, and it's my fave, and this is what I said to the couple on Saturday night. Bali is in June, and my favourite dart in the world is a Southeast Asian Marlboro Light, and I'm going to go over there, and I'm going to cut sick, and then I'm going to come back.
1: Don't. But why would you cut sick when you know?
0: Go to a hypnotist when I come back, and then I'll stop.
1: You said last time you were going to Bali last year when you did your knee on the stupid dance floor, you said to me, you said, Mil, I will give up when I get back from Bali.
0: Yeah, but because I did my knee... That's caused me a lot of stress.
1: Well, that's
0: so
1: fair
0: I
1: enough.
0: On the darts.
1: But I did notice on Saturday at the Valley Inn you were out in the smoking area quite a bit.
0: Yeah,
1: cool. And
0: I looked cool, didn't I?
1: Oh no, you didn't. Oh. No, smoking's not cool, Nick. Not cool. It's expensive, and it kills you.
0: Wow.
1: And I begged you not to let me have a cigarette, and you did. But anyway, look.
0: I was very happy about it. It was good to have you on board for 2 minutes.
1: As I said earlier, it just tastes awful. Oh. So all right, we've got until after Bali then.
0: June. Yeah.
1: Yep.
0: Late June.
1: And then it's happening. Yep. We'll get the hypnotist in here.
0: Yeah, we'll get a hypnotist in here and we'll
1: first
0: do it
1: first week we'll get one that turns you into a chicken for a while and then the second week I'll get the proper one.
0: Well, I'll be a chicken for a week?
1: Yeah.
0: Good.
1: Every time you hear my name, you'll do something crazy.
0: It's cool.
1: Yeah, this is going to be good.

0: 93.9, Mill and Nick in the morning at 2 minutes to seven.
1: Nicole Gunn has your news next. The budget is on tomorrow. We're going to find out what it is. We're bracing. Tight budget. She'll tell us what the state of Victoria is facing.
0: And the barefoot idiot returns, Mill. I'm barefoot and I'm an idiot.
1: Yeah.
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4: The St George's Road and Princes Highway intersection in Corio has traffic building in all directions. La Trobe Terrace has some congestion in both directions as well near Geelong train station, as is the intersection of Ryrie and Aberdeen Street. The Geelong Ring Road and the Princes Freeway are looking fine for the run into Melbourne Town, though there is some heavy traffic at the Point Cook Bend and the Maltby Bypass. It does clear up after that until you're over the Westgate Bridge, where it does pick up again. Always keep rail tracks clear. Only start driving across tracks if there is room on the other side. Don't risk your life. A message from the Victorian Government, Melbourne. That's the latest Bay 93.9 traffic for Geelong and the Surf Coast.
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1: A shower 2 and 20 today. Good morning, I'm Nicole in the Bay Newsroom. A new fire station for Mount Dunedin, Armstrong Creek, hasn't been built 8 years after it was promised, and there are now claims the land is being sold off. The Coalition says the site on McCanns Road at Mount Dunedin is being sold in what it's calling a mismanaged project. The PM won't be drawn on whether rumoured changes to property taxes in next week's budget would amount to a broken election promise. It's been widely rumoured that the Treasurer will use the budget to scale back negative gearing along with the 50% capital gains tax discount. Anthony Albanese telling the ABC the government has to make decisions in the national interest.
14: Not necessarily to just make easy decisions, to do the hard decisions that are in the national interest.
1: The state government hands down its budget tomorrow, set to include funding aimed at bringing down wait times for kids' surgery. $50 million will go towards an additional 4,000 planned surgeries for children, with Barwon Health among the recipients. Meanwhile, Victorians are being warned to brace for a tight budget, with the state focusing on soaring hospital costs and a rapidly growing interest bill. A report by the E61 Institute warns there's little more room for pre-election sweeteners as the debt charges towards $200 billion. Almost 60 motorists have been caught drink driving, while 25 cars have been impounded during a weekend booze bar blitz on the Western Ring Road. Among the worst offenders, a driver who blew almost five times the legal limit. A crime scene has been established in Melbourne South East after an overnight fire. Residents of a home in Caulfield South had to be evacuated as the blaze took hold. A number of cars have been destroyed. US President Donald Trump has threatened a resumption of military strikes on Iran if it misbehaves. Tehran has delivered a 14-point peace plan to end hostilities with the US. It says Trump must choose between an impossible operation or a bad deal.
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1: The Suns with a 20-point win over the Giants to wrap up round eight. Gold Coast coach Damien Hardwick says it was a real arm wrestle.
9: I thought it was a mature performance. I thought it was, you know, as you sort of said, it was gritty, not necessarily pretty. And sometimes they're the games you need to win, which is great.
1: Earlier, the Swans held off the Demons by 17 points at the SCG in Brodie Grundy's 250th. Oscar Piastri has put his disastrous start to the F1 season behind him with a podium finish at the Miami Grand Prix. He finished third, with Mercedes of Kimi Antonelli taking the checkered flag ahead of Lando Norris. And some bad news for the Saints, with Max King expected to spend weeks on the sidelines. He suffered a hamstring strain in the VFL, the club now expecting him to miss the next 6 weeks following scans.
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15: Good morning, Liam Robertson from Surfing Victoria here with your morning surf report. Another day of small, clean waves across the coastline. Northerly breezes at the moment should remain that way for most of today. Waves in that shoulder to head high range on those more exposed breaks. The open beaches are your best options. Take plenty of volume with you though, as the sets are slow. As always, if you are going for surf, surf with a mate and play it safe by the water.
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1: A shower or two and a top of 20 today. A possible morning shower and 18 tomorrow. Right now at Hamblin Heights, it's 12 degrees.
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18: Beautiful morning outside. It's nice and fresh. The sun is about to come up at the moon, Mill. It's full and it's still out in the bed. It's beautiful.
19: La Luna, shining your light, making us all cuckoo.
18: Yeah, I did a handstand and opened.
19: Did you?
18: Yeah.
19: Did a bit of bleaching.
18: Yeah.
19: Bit of moon bleaching.
18: Yeah, it's a thing.
19: It is a thing.
18: I've read it somewhere.
19: You're going to need a toilet duck of Domestos to help you with that, I think.
18: Hey.
19: Where did we go?
18: Barefoot Idiot returns next. I did something with Mum. You know, you might give me a little bit of a whack
19: minute
18: for doing this.
19: Will I?
18: No, you might.
19: Nah.
18: Barefoot Idiot next.
19: You're Barefoot Idiot.

0: Mel and Nick in the morning on Bay 93.9. We do it all thanks to E&S Kitchen, Bathroom and Laundry, 531 Moorabool Street in Geelong. Let's do this, Mel.
1: You've heard of the Barefoot Investor. Welcome to Mel and Nick's Barefoot Idiot. 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Zero guarantees. And results may vary.
0: Now, this is not supposed to be, this isn't the greatest advice ever.
2: Oh, no, I love this segment. It comes with a disclaimer.
0: Yeah.
2: You're the Barefoot Idiot. Mm-hmm. You're not giving great life advice.
0: No.
2: Shoot.
0: On Saturday morning, I went. We had the fun club on Saturday and we went to the footy Saturday arvo. And my mother really wanted to go to the footy on Saturday. She goes, can't I just come again?
2: Yeah.
0: It's hard to take mum.
2: Yeah.
0: You know, we don't go to the footy anymore, put it that way.
2: So
0: I thought, you know what, I'll take the footy and the fun to mum before I leave.
2: Good
0: her,
2: right? Boy.
0: So we went out and we get the tats on. Oh, I got her a salad roll for lunch. We did all the Saturday jobs that we do every week. And she was a bit flat about the footy. And the Bombers were about to start at about 12:35, who are just in ripping form at the moment. Bombers.
2: Don't.
0: Ripping.
2: It was a shellacking, mate.
0: Got smashed.
2: Don't talk about it.
0: So what I thought I'd do, I said to Mum, look, I know we can't go to the footy. And what Mum used to do, she says, she's got this quote that she always says, I was never a big drinker, but the one thing your father taught me was how to drink Bundy and Coke. Now, Mum hasn't had a Bundy for years, and I thought, you know what?
2: Yeah.
0: I said, hey, Mum.
2: Yeah.
0: Well, this is 11:32 in the morning.
2: Yeah.
0: I said, Mum, why don't I get you a few Bundys for the footy, and I'll set you up in your room with KO Sports, and you can watch your footy all day. Have a couple of Bundys. And she said, Patty, I would love it.
2: But there's nothing wrong with that. The story's good so far.
0: Right. Well, this is where it goes a bit pear-shaped.
2: Oh, no.
0: I got a bit ahead of myself and a bit excited for Fun Club and what was coming, so I thought I'd get myself a Bundy as well.
2: Yes.
0: So anyway, so I go into the premix king out there. No,
2: love it.
0: No agreement there.
2: Yeah, yeah.
0: Anyway, and then we go up and we pull into a car park.
2: Yeah.
0: And AMAC and I, oh, we cracked one. We cracked one each.
2: Oh, my God.
0: We cheersed each other. It was fantastic. But there's a few people walking past giving us funny looks. A mother,
2: she's sitting in the car with your mother drinking.
0: A mother and son sharing a Bundy together in the outside the Leopold shops. Doesn't look good, Mill. That's not the best.
2: 11:30 in the morning. I think I saw that fella off the radio with his mum. They were drinking cans of Bundy. Oh, mate.
0: That's terrible, isn't
2: it? Oh, no. Here, let me. Did you send me a photo of this? Am I allowed to? Oh, look at you. Look at the pair of you for that. That is just absolutely.
0: It's terrible.
2: Nick.
0: But I thought I'd give three quick tips.
2: Yes. Here we go.
0: Yeah, you ready?
2: Yep.
0: Don't waste time lining up for brunch. Just sit in the car park. No menu, no waiting. BYO vibes only. Don't go to the cafe.
2: Oh, sorry, wrong one.
0: Sorry. No cafes, drinking in your car's better.
2: Love it.
0: Now, you've got to match her energy. If Mum wants Tats Lotto on and a quiet day, you bring the Bundy cans and turn into an event, like to lift the occasion a touch.
2: Yes.
0: Okay.
2: All right, third one. Is this the last one and your best one?
0: Yep. Tip number three.
2: Yep.
0: Make it look official.
2: Ah.
0: And this is what we did.
2: Yeah.
0: If anyone walks past, just look serious.
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0: Like you're having a deep family meeting, not two idiots smashing tins before midday. 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
3: Bay 93.9 traffic.
4: A little bit of congestion down in Grovedale on Torquay Road, north and southbound before Reserve Road. The intersection of Ballarat Highway and Anarchy Road in Bell Park has traffic slowing in all directions. If you are getting a V-Line in the coming days, definitely visit vline.com.au as temporary timetables do apply. The Geelong Ring Road and the Princess Freeway are looking good into Melbourne Town. Expect the usual congestion at the Point Cook Bend. Always keep rail tracks clear. Only start driving across tracks if there is room on the other side. Don't risk your life. A message from the Victorian Government, Melbourne. That's the latest Bay 93.9 traffic for Geelong and the Surf Coast.
5: Shower 2 and 20 today. Hi there, I'm Nicole in the newsroom. Police say they're concerned for the welfare of a missing 13-year-old girl. Officers believe Ella may be in the Geelong CBD or Corio and Norlane area after she was last seen around 6 last night. Voter support for the Prime Minister has improved mainly off the back of his handling of the fuel crisis. Meanwhile, the pressure continues to ease for motorists across Geelong and the Surf Coast. Petrol prices have now stabilised. And in sport, Kimi Antonelli has made F1 history at the Miami Grand Prix, the Mercedes teenager becoming the first driver to claim 3 wins from his first 3 poles. A shower or two and a top of 20 today, a possible morning shower and 18 tomorrow.
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0: 19 minutes past 7, shower or 2 and 20 today.
2: It is May the 4th and next we will unpack. May the 4th be with you. I am your father, Luke.
0: No, just get off the darts.
2: That's me, Mel. In the smoking room at the Valley Inn.

0: Hello, Nick in the morning. I'm Bay 93.9. It's 22 minutes past 7. Hey, we're going to do Geelong is feeling good just before 9. I'll say 9. Just before 9. I'm going to call it now, Mel.
1: Yes. Yeah. Where we make a phone call and give away something that you've asked for.
0: Yeah.
1: I love it. We are so there's weeks and weeks and weeks of this. It's good.
0: Yeah, well we've been going for about 3 weeks now.
1: Yeah,
0: this is the last week.
1: I know.
0: It's a bit sad, isn't it?
1: It is a bit sad.
0: So
1: I'll tell you what will cheer you up this. In a galaxy far, far away called Geelong. The bollards were getting repainted. And Mel and Nick were talking about May the 4th be with you. All right. So, May the 4th. I've got a friend in radio that always sends out May the 4th be with you. Loves it.
0: Who's that one?
1: Craig.
0: I'm there, Craigie.
1: Craig Bruce, if you're listening, you won't see. But he loves May the 4th. Now, it's funny, though, because you and I have never seen the Star Wars movies.
0: No.
1: Never seen one.
0: You couldn't pay me enough to watch it.
1: All right, I'll tell you what it's about. Luke Skywalker. Shoot. He'd watch it for a million. He's a farm boy turned Jedi hero. Princess Leia, she's got the bagels on either side of the head. Rebel leader, total boss, Han Solo. Drank a bit of that on Saturday.
0: Yeah, I was going to say you did, yeah.
1: Shush. A charming smuggler. Ah. What's he smuggling? So I want to talk about some of the... So there's robots. You know, there's R2-D2.
0: Yeah, he's cute, isn't he?
1: Yeah, C-3PO.
0: Yeah.
1: He's little.

0: Gun next week, and that it's in the cinema for a week for its 40th birthday. Have you never seen Star Wars? Fess up.
1: 52299939.
0: I love this song.
1: Loves you.
0: Push the coffee table back from Copper Art and let's dance.
1: Copper Art.
0: Don't fall on it, it's glass top. Mum had to save up for it.

0: Hey, 93.9, Bill and Nick in the morning, just unpacking a few events that happened on Saturday that I had no idea happened.
1: Yeah, no, don't worry about that. I was actually giving him my best C-3PO. Thank you, Dan Bradley, who's messaged the show, who is a Star Wars fan. I don't know what I'm talking about, and quite frankly, it's okay.
0: He's a Star Wars enthusiast when they need a Star Wars expert, like today or Sunrise. Yeah. They ring Dan Bradley.
1: In a galaxy far, far away, Dan Bradley was the Star Wars expert. C-3PO is not the big one, or is it the little one?
0: It's the other one. It's the opposite day. Dan, you didn't know this, but it's actually opposite day today.
1: Yeah. So well, it is. Yeah. All I know about Star Wars is there's the big guy, the beanbag guy that's not very nice, the slug guy, and also the furry one that goes...
0: Yeah, that's Chewie.
1: Chewie, see, you even know it. Cass, good morning. Have you watched Star Wars, yes or no?
2: No.
1: Good girl.
2: No.
1: Said with a lot of defiance
2: Never.
1: Too. Yes,
0: why not, Kath?
2: Never. It's not my thing, Nick.
0: Yeah.
2: I've tried. I just can't do it.
1: So when everyone else is watching Star Wars, Cassie girl, what were you watching?
2: Oh, who bloody knows, Mill?
1: Was it Puberty Blues?
2: Oh, probably. Probably.
1: Were you a child of the 80s?
2: I was a child of the 80s.
1: Yes.
0: You may have been watching this.

0: Oh, you could have been.
1: Absolutely, yes. I've watched that a million times.
0: Goose, can you follow me? Goose, Goose.
2: Yeah, I can.
1: I was feeling the need for speed.
0: And when they have the scene in the bar room when he gets it on the piano, you never close
1: your eyes anymore. Oh. No, I'm not going to go into song.
0: No, go into song. Hey, before you go and we give you some good news, did you buy yourself? I did. I saved up for a pair of these and someone sat on them. A pair of aviators, Ray-Ban aviators in the 80s?
1: Not in the 80s.
0: On the 90s.
1: Honestly,
0: have you ever had?
1: I can honestly say I've never had a pair.
0: Oh.
1: But my daughter, who is in her 20s,
0: yep,
1: has had aviators.
0: Well, you got to get in her handbag while she's not there.
1: You know what? I've done something right, Mill. If she's wearing aviators, I've done something right.
0: You absolutely have. Hey, we would love to see you.
2: Yeah, steal your daughter's aviators. We've got a family pass, which is four tickets to the May 11th Top Gun screening at Reading Cinemas. It's their 40th anniversary re-release. It's in cinemas from May 13th for 1 week only. Well done, Quayne.
1: Thank you very much. I can't wait.
0: Thanks, guys. Thank you.
2: Wear
0: your daughter's aviators that night, Cass, all right?
1: Oh, well, I think my sister's got some too, so I'm sure I can scrounge a pair up from somewhere.
0: See you then. Hey, I've just had a really good idea.
2: Yeah.
0: You could bring your CPAP machine and you and I could be Goose and...
2: Oh, Goose and Mav. That's gross.
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4: Latrobe Terrace is starting to see that morning traffic building, particularly as you get closer to Ryrie Street. Speaking of Ryrie Street, it's becoming a little bit stop-start in both directions, especially if you're between Garden Street and Latrobe Terrace. If you are heading into Melbourne, the Geelong Ring Road and the Princess Freeway are looking good, though there is heavy traffic at the Maltby Bypass, so it's pretty good after that onto the Westgate Freeway and over the bridge. 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And that's the latest Bay 93.9 traffic for Geelong and the Surf Coast.
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12: A shower of 2 and 20 today. Good morning, I'm Nicole in the Bay Newsroom. Police say they're concerned for the welfare of a missing 13-year-old girl. Police believe Ella may be in the Geelong CBD or Corio and Norlane areas after being last seen on Charlton Road in Corio around 6 last night. Anyone with information has been asked to contact the Corio Police Station, and we have an image of Ella up on our website. Voter support for the Prime Minister has improved, mainly off the back of his handling of the fuel crisis. The Redbridge poll shows Anthony Albanese's personal standing has stabilised. The survey also showing support for One Nation continues to plateau, while the coalition has made marginal inroads. Meanwhile, the pressure continues to ease for motorists across Geelong and the Surf Coast. Petrol prices have stabilised, with unleaded selling for between $1.745 and $1.90 a litre. Just weeks ago, drivers were facing prices of $2.65 a litre. The Education Department could face legal action after a teacher allegedly used hidden cameras in student bathrooms. A 33-year-old man arrested at Kingwood Primary School last week. Distraught parents have reportedly contacted lawyers. A 32-year-old man will face a Sydney court today, charged with the murders of his parents and a brother. Commander Grant Healy says it was a distressing scene for first responders.
13: They were confronted with a very grisly crime scene. This is an incredibly rare incident, and it is incredibly tragic.
12: Organised crime is allegedly behind the spate of hospitality firebombings in Melbourne. Criminals are reportedly attacking venues that refuse to sell their illegal booze. At least 14 pubs, bars and restaurants have been attacked in the last 2 months. Ukrainian officials say Russian drone and missile strikes have killed 10 people and injured at least 76 others. President Volodymyr Zelensky has also announced 3 Russian oil tankers have been hit in separate attacks on Russian ports.
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3: Considering reliable in-home care? Talk to Giovanni and Giselle at DaVita.
12: Kimi Antonelli has made F1 history at the Miami Grand Prix, the Mercedes teenager becoming the first driver to claim 3 wins from his first 3 poles.
14: Get in there, Kimi. Had to work for that one today, mate.
15: Yes! Woo! Man, what a race! What a race, man! Woo! Oh, my God.
14: Very exciting.
12: The McLaren of Lando Norris finished second ahead of teammate Oscar Piastri, who started in 7th place. The Swans have moved to the top of the ladder with a 17-point win over the Demons, Malcolm Roses booting 7 goals, while Brody Grundy celebrated his 250th by kicking 1-goal-1. Isaac Heaney had a game-high 33 disposals. In last night's other game, the Suns came away with a 20-point win over the Giants. The Melbourne Vixens have hung on for a narrow win over the Giants in Super Netball. The Vixens coming away with a 2-goal win to remain unbeaten for the season.
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12: A shower or 2 in the top of 20 today, a possible morning shower in 18 tomorrow. Right now at Bowen Heads, it's 12 degrees.
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2: 22 minutes to 8, the sun's up, the moon's still going. I can't believe it, Mel.
0: I know, she's full. Yeah. La Luna shining her bright light and making us all a little cuckoo.
2: Is that why we're a little bit wild today?
0: Yeah, you can tell when the moon's full, a couple of things happen. You mightn't sleep very well. Other people around you might be a bit high-spirited or crazy. Yeah. You know what I mean?
2: It's in this studio every day.
0: I was going to say.
2: There's a full moon here every day.
0: It's hard to tell with us.
2: Oh.
0: Where's the sun shining from? In just a minute, we're going to do what's trending. The new, not 6-7. Forget that,
2: what?
0: Kids. No, this is not for the kids. This is the new 777 parenting rule.
2: Ah.
0: Oh, it's wild.

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3: Well, new parenting rules are trending today, and boy, have the parents jumped online and had their say. I love it. So this is a new parenting rule that's trending, apparently, called 777. Have you heard of it? It's parents are feeling the pressure because of this. Mm. So the trend is going viral online, but the idea is simple.
4: Yeah.
3: So it's 7 minutes three times a day. So you're supposed to, as a parent, they're saying, this is the new trend, spend 7 minutes in the morning, 7 minutes after school, and 7 minutes before bed with each child every day. So that's 21 minutes a day. So if you've got three kids,
4: 21.
3: You've got to do it with each of
4: 42.
3: Them 7 times. No, don't do the maths.
4: 63. I think that's right.
3: It's not, but I can't correct you because I want to keep going. Is it? Yeah, it might be. Yeah, good job. So, but what parents are meant to do, you're meant to, the time should be one-on-one. So you've got three kids, right? Before school, after school, before bed. Completely device-free, so no devices, which I like. No distractions, multitasking, or no life admin. Focuses on listening, connecting, being fully present. Now, the why the experts like it.
4: Yeah, give it to me, sis.
3: Thanks. Helps you bond with your child, helps you connect, they feel safe and secure, builds emotional intelligence. What happened?
4: Intelligence.
3: This is how you and I missed out on.
4: Yeah, I know.
3: Improves behaviour and communication. Why parents are struggling with it?
4: Yeah, tell me.
3: It's not realistic in real life. Mornings are busy before school trying to get kids ready, which you might be doing now.
4: Yeah.
3: After school activities and sport, everyone's racing. You've got to get there on time. Have they got their uniforms? Who's playing? Where are the other kids? And then you get home, there's homework and dinner chaos.
4: Because that's a lot, isn't it?
3: It is.
4: Yeah.
3: See, I forget because my kids are grown up.
4: Yeah.
3: But they were pretty good. I had them in a pretty good routine.
4: Mm.
3: But if you've got, say, two or three kids now, all of that, can you imagine 777-ing every one of them?
4: Yeah, nah.
3: Let them run. They get mollycoddled too much.
4: It'd be difficult. We've spoken about this before. A lot of my mates up in Arnhem Land, when I lived up in the Northern Territory, out remote, in communities.
3: Yeah.
4: Their kids, they're little rippers.
3: Yeah.
4: But they've grown up with never wearing shoes.
3: Yeah.
4: Hanging out, down at the beach and in the bush hunting, learning about, and they're just little rippers.
3: Yeah.
4: You know?
3: Helicopter parenting's a thing where you sort of hover too much and you do too much. I didn't know about 777. I didn't grow up with 777.
4: No.
3: I turned out all right.
4: I grew up with 000. No, I didn't.
3: And that's not dialing for help either. let us know.
4: What happened to Nick today? It was an urgent cry for help.
3: 000.
4: No.
3: How did did your parents spend a lot of time with you and a kid? We just went where we were told.
4: Yeah.
3: There was none of this.
4: You were just told, weren't you?
3: Absolutely. And Dad, they were great parents. My parents were great parents. But he just had to talk. He never hit us or anything.
4: Mm.
3: Tell us, did you grow up sort of getting, just roaming free?
4: 52-299-939. Got some tickets to the circus, Silver Circus.
3: Nice.
4: Up for grabs. 52-299-939.
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5: Bay 93.9 traffic. In the CBD, Latrobe Terrace is very heavy northbound before and after Ryrie Street. Ryrie Street continues to be slow in patches, particularly as one passes the hospital. Settlement Road is starting to slow citybound once you're over the Barwon River. And for the run into Melbourne, the Geelong Ring Road and the Princes Freeway are looking good, though there has just been a crash on the Westgate Freeway. That will no doubt trigger delays, allow for extra time. Get that Queensland holiday feeling at Flight Centre. Escape to Port Douglas for 4 nights, 4-star, with sunset sailing from $299 per person. Book now at Flight Centre. That's the latest Bay 93.9 traffic for Geelong and the Surf Coast.
6: A shower 2 and 20 today. Hi there, I'm Nicole in the newsroom. Claims that land slated for a new fire station at Armstrong Creek is now being sold off. Iran has delivered a peace proposal to the US to end hostilities in the Middle East, while Donald Trump has warned that military strikes could resume if provoked. And Liberal leader Jess Wilson says her party has lessons to learn from the Nepean by-election, despite claiming victory at the weekend. And in sport, the Demons brought the heat against another flag favourite but couldn't contain the Swans in a 17-point loss at the MCG last night. A shower of 2 and a top of 20 today, a possible morning shower and 18 tomorrow.
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4: 11 minutes to 8, Monday morning. 7-7-7 rule, Mel.
3: Yeah, it's the new parenting rule. 7 minutes before, after school and then at bedtime of one-on-one, no phones, just talking, listening. Yeah. If you've got three kids, we've worked out, thanks, Nicky, it's an extra 63 minutes a day. Which you give your kids. But I can't see them wanting to just chat for 7 minutes without any interruptions.
4: Give us a buzz if you did 000 52299939. We've got tickets to the Silver Circus.
3: Yeah.
4: To give away.
3: Did you ever go in a lot of school plays and your father never came to one of them? Thanks, Dads.
4: Jimmy.
3: Nah, it's all right.
4: I'm going to grab him by the collar. Give us a buzz, 52299939.

0: Oh, it's Chrissy and the gang. Good singing, Mill. 893.9, Mill and Nick in the morning. All thanks to E&S Kitchen, Bathroom and Laundry. 531 Mirrabal Street, Geelong. I was just saying, Mill, you should do a Chrissy Amphlett show.
1: I'm not doing a Chrissy Amphlett
0: show. People got to look behind the curtains.
1: No, all right, let's. Okay, let's do this. What do you know? Right.
0: Hey, here we go.
1: Back on track. Now, it's birthdays in about an hour, 25 minutes, half an hour. I know, shush you. But someone's having a birthday today, something, an object that we might like. I love these. I don't have them very often, but I am a fan of them. Mm-hmm. And it was invented on this day in 1968 by Jim Delaghetti. Come on, Jim. You're going to find me a hamburger. It's called the Big Mac.
0: Oh, it's its birthday today.
1: It's its birthday today. Happy birthday, Big Mac.
0: Happy birthday, Gus.
1: And 68 means I'm 69, which is 2 is 70. Is it 58? No. No, don't do maths on it.
0: I'll just take the happy birthday, Big Mac.
1: Happy birthday, Big Mac.
0: Whatever it might be.
1: Do you take the pickles out of your Big Mac?
0: Absolutely. I am so... What I do is ask for them out.
1: No, I love the pickles.
0: Get them out.
1: Do you know what? It's a happy birthday to everybody if you get it and it's all lined up. It hasn't slid apart in the box. I haven't had one for ages, but you know, you sort of...
0: Mm.
1: And when they're fresh, ooh, the sauce, yum.
0: I'm going to tell you something, Mel.
1: Yeah?
0: I had one yesterday.
1: Did you really?
0: Yeah, so Big Dog, who I live with...
1: Sammy.
0: Yeah, Sammy.
1: Yeah.
0: Who shrinks my clothes. She's a clothes shrinking expert.
1: Mm.
0: She ordered... She had a few Sherps on Saturday night, so she got the Uber Eats and she ordered that much McDonald's. It was a promo. Free double Big Mac. Guess who got the double Big Mac?
1: You.
0: The big horse.
1: The big horse got the Big Mac. You were a day early for the birthday celebrations.
0: Yeah. I was ahead of my time.
1: You are ahead of... Well, happy birthday. We'll do actual birthdays in about half an hour. Get them in.
0: Yeah, bay939.com.au. You can give us a call, 522-299-939.
1: Yeah, I feel like one. You shouldn't have done that.
0: I know.
1: Don't take the pickles out.
0: We could get Uber Eats.
1: Australian.
0: Come on, man. Let's get Uber Eats.

0: From the movie Ghost Hunters.
1: Yeah.
0: Whatever it's called.
1: No, it's K-pop Demon Hunter.
0: Pop Drunken.
1: And Nick on the Pyrox 303 gas heater at Mills in 1982 in the lounge room. Put her on three bars, Jimmy. We'll fire it right up.
0: Hey, Nicole Gunner just around the corner with your news. A weekend blitz around the Western Ring Road. How many drink drivers were nabbed? Nicole Gunn will let you know.
1: And we went out Saturday, you and I and some friends, went to the Valley Inn, had a great afternoon, all of us. Kicked our heels up, and Mum's staying with us at the moment, my mum Pam.
0: Mm.
1: What's it like as an adult when you have to pretend in front of your mum that you're not drunk? I'm a grown woman.
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3: 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La Trobe Terrace is becoming quite congested the closer you get to Ryrie Street, and the run into Melbourne Town is looking good along the Geelong Ring Road and the Princess Freeway, though an incident on the Westgate Freeway has traffic building, allow for extra time. 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That's the latest Bay 93.9 traffic for Geelong and the Surf Coast.
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14: A shower or two and 20 today. Good morning, I'm Nicole in the Bay Newsroom. Claims that land slated for a new fire station at Armstrong Creek is now being sold off. The station was promised in 2018 but still hasn't been built. The opposition says the land on McCann's Road in Mount Dunede is up for grabs. It says while growth areas are expanding quickly, fire services haven't kept pace. Iran has delivered a peace proposal to the US to end hostilities in the Middle East. Tehran says Donald Trump must choose between an impossible military operation or a bad deal. The US president has warned that military strikes could resume if provoked.
15: If they misbehave, if they do something bad, but right now, we'll see. But it's a possibility that could happen, certainly.
14: Barwon Health is set to benefit from a state government funding boost tackling children's surgery wait times, with one in three kids waiting too long for their appointment. Tomorrow's state budget will include $50 million for an extra 4,000 planned surgeries, including spots here in Geelong. Fire has destroyed a home and multiple cars at Caulfield North. At least five people were inside at the time, and neighbours were evacuated after being notified by a security guard. The two-storey home and two cars were engulfed in flames. A 31-year-old man is facing charges after being caught speeding on the Monash Freeway last night. A Mazda clocked doing almost 80 k's over the speed limit. The driver allegedly telling police he had to get home early as he had a flight in the morning. Liberal leader Jess Wilson says her party has lessons to learn from the Nepean by-election, despite claiming victory at the weekend. The party saw its primary vote fall as One Nation gained ground in the Blue Ribbon electorate. The vote counting continues this morning. Chocolate and lolly maker Nestle is warning the Middle East conflict could lead to a shortage of plastic wrappers. It says while supplies for now are looking stable, it fears a prolonged war could lead to problems later in the year.
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14: The Demons brought the heat against another flag favourite but couldn't contain the Swans in a 113-114 loss at the SCG. Melbourne led a seesawing first quarter and gave the ladder leaders a late scare. Coach Stephen King says he can't fault their effort.
16: Although we don't walk away with 4 points, I walk away really proud as a coach, knowing I've got a group of players that are willing to fight and scrap to the death and never give in. So I think if you take that away from a game, it's a pretty proud moment.
14: In the other game last night, the Suns came away with a 20-point win over the Giants. A podium finish for Oscar Piastri at the Miami Grand Prix. After starting from seventh on the grid, the Aussie finished third behind the Mercedes of Kimi Antonelli and McLaren teammate Lando Norris.
17: Yes, Oscar, well done. That is a really well-deserved podium. P3, amazing.
18: Yeah, that was down to the wire. Well done, everybody. Good race.
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14: A shower or two today and a top of 20, then a possible morning shower in 18 tomorrow. Right now at Clifton Springs, it's 13 degrees.
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0: 7 minutes past eight. Welcome along to you.
1: Now, we have my mum, Pam, staying with us at the moment. Mm. Morning, mummy. She won't be up yet. She takes great delight in telling me she gets up late. And if she listens, she goes, oh, I tuned in to you and Nick on the app, but I fell back asleep. And I go, oh, it's great.
0: Oh, riveting radio, isn't it, Pammy?
1: Right. If you've got insomnia, just stay with us. No, it's a very hard thing, insomnia. So mum's with us and we had to go out Saturday. We'd booked in a fun club, which is a thing we do,
0: yep,
1: you and me.
0: Yeah, we're going to make merch soon. Yep.
1: Yeah, we're going to make merch. And we ask friends that we want to come with us and we go to the Valley Inn and we just have a great afternoon. Yeah. It's great. But have a few bets responsibly, have a few drinks, have a can of lunch. But when we were going, we caught a taxi and mum goes, oh, you're going to have a few drinks? And I said, yeah. She goes, oh, you're going to be drunk when you get home. And I thought, oh, nice. I was under the pressure all day. But when we got home, I haven't had to do this for, I don't know, 40 years. Had to try and act sober in front of mum.
0: That's so gorgeous.
1: So we get out of the taxi and go inside, the keys rattle and we come down the hallway and the little head pops up over the couch. Are you drunk?
0: Tabby.
1: I was very drunk. Drink responsibly, yes. though. Not very often. And by my stands, like, I don't drink much. So three or four drinks and I'm, you know. So then trying to act sober as a completely grown woman, trying to serve up Thai food that I'd bought on the way home.
0: This
1: bench had looked like something, like, you've got no idea. There was like outlines of bowls and the food around the outside of it. But I just, it's so hard as an adult. Have you had to do that?
0: Yeah,
1: trying to make it you're not pickled?
0: Even I was on the FaceTime to my mother, you're saying. Mum still does it. She goes, oh, have a look at you. You're washed up. You're totally washed.
1: You're washed up.
0: But I do it with Dad and Kay when we're in Bendigo, like we're there at Easter.
1: Yeah.
0: Belle and I went out and had a few. And when we got home at like 3 in the morning or
1: You've
0: something.
1: You've got to pretend and be quiet.
0: I know. But Kay said to me the next morning, she goes, oh, I heard you two get out of the taxi last night and... Yeah, you know, I peeked through the blinds and go, geez, nothing sacred here, is it, Marsha? I said to Belle, like, quiet, you got to be quiet and you got to walk.
1: Ugh. Oh, no, you can't.
0: You can't stop
1: this is what happened Saturday night with us. We got home at like, I don't know, 6 o'clock. The dead giveaway. What? Ferg and I both ate our Thai food, asleep within 15 minutes. Both on the couch.
0: You're done.
1: Like she knew.
0: You're done.
1: Hey, have you had to do that in front of your parents as an adult? Have you been somewhere and you've sort of gotten on the few too many sherbs? It's tough.
0: It is.
1: It reminded me of being sort of 15 and 16 and trying to, you know, straighten up.
0: 5 2 2 9 9 3 9. Give us a buzz.

0: 93.9, Millie Nick in the morning. We're doing it all thanks to E&S Kitchen, Bathroom and Laundry, 531 Moorabool Street, Geelong.
1: Betty Davis eyes like smashed Jaffers on Sunday.
0: TAB eyes. Oh,
1: they were shocking. Red, headache all night, too many drinks. Came home with Ferg from the Valley and then had to pretend to be sober in front of Mum. And I don't know why, because she knew we were going for fun. Fiona, tell us the story of you pretending to be drunk, pretending to be sober, I should say, in front of your family.
2: Well, it was one Christmas day and it was a very, very warm day and we were outside supervising the kids in the pool and alcoholic drinks were just going down because obviously it was very parched. And by about 4 o'clock, I was passed out in the lounge room floor.
1: Oh, Fiona.
2: With Mum telling me she's leaving, she's taking the kids home. Oh. And my husband. And then I got up and stumbled behind them and I woke up the next day still in my bathing.
1: Oh. You've got to see. Fiona. This is we've all had one of these days, and we're not saying it's the best.
0: No.
1: How degrading waking up in your bathers and then it all coming back to you. Did you feel crook?
2: I didn't feel the best, but she. I got a stern look when the next day from Mum.
1: A stern look.
0: Have you recovered?
2: I've recovered. Yeah.
0: Good.
1: Thank you so much, Fiona.
2: I don't drink night ties anymore.
1: No.
2: They're dangerous.
1: She can't put her bathers on either without twitching. Hey, Fiona, thank you so much for that. Have a beautiful Monday.
0: Day beers is dangerous. Reese, good morning to you. When have you pretended to be sober?
3: G'day, Nick. I was about 23, having a pleasant Sunday afternoon at the football club. And a friend dropped me off. It must have been about tea time, about 6 or 7 o'clock. And Dad was out the front, and he looked at me and he saw very, very upset. He looks at me, and we're in Marshall, and across the road there was just an old drain, and I just looked at him over the other side of the road on the hands and knees. It was the Good Friday appeal. Kids thought it hurt.
1: Oh, no.
3: And he looked at me and came over, and I said to him that only reason I got away with it, he laughed, is I said, I think one of the 13 tequila sunrises I had must have been off.
1: Dear, oh dear, Reese. On the hands and knees.
0: It's one of my favourite when you have a bit too much and then you blame it on food poisoning. Oh. It's very clear that it's not food poisoning.
1: It is indeed.
0: Shocking.
1: Hey, Reese, thank you so much for that. I bet you can't drink them anymore, right?
3: I know, they're still my favourite drink, Mel.
1: Oh.
3: No, stick with it.
1: That's
3: absolutely
1: amazing. All right, drink responsibly. Vic, wrap us up. When have you had to act sober in front of your mum or dad?
4: Well, went out with my partner and came home and I was so shickered. I was in the loo spewing on the floor.
1: Oh, no. This is awful.
4: Got up in the morning. And Joan goes, did I hear someone being sick in the toilet last night? Very concerned, the old girl. And I said, yes. I said, it was Brian. He made a dreadful mess.
0: Cop that, Bryza.
1: Cop that. Did she ever find out it was you, Vic?
4: I'm quite sure she knew it was me anyway. She wasn't a stupid old lady.
0: Vic, you're ahead of your time. Hey, we're going to send you off for a family pass to Silver Circus in Geelong right now until May 17. So take the fam to that, Quaint.
4: Thank you so much. The kids will love it.
1: You're very welcome, Vic. And can we say...
0: Stay off the P155.
1: Well, yes, and drink. We're not advocating, binge drinking. Have a few sips. We've all done it, unfortunately.
0: We've all been there.
1: Mum, if you're listening, I was actually sober when I got home on Saturday.
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7: If you are driving into town from the west, there is a crash in Bannockburn on Bannockburn Shelford Road at Holder Drive. Emergency crews are on the scene and traffic is starting to build in all directions. In town, Latrobe Terrace is becoming quite congested, as is Ryrie Street and MacKillop Street. The run into Melbourne Town is smooth along the Geelong Ring Road and the Princess Freeway. From Ryrie Street to Port Melbourne, it'll just take you an hour and 10 minutes. 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That's the latest Bay 93.9 traffic for Geelong and the Surf Coast.
1: Yeah,
6: Tjara to a top of 20 today. Hi there, I'm Nicole in the newsroom. The first public hearings in the Royal Commission into the Bondi terror attack are due to start in Sydney this morning. The inquiry to hear evidence from members of the Jewish community. Police have appealed for public help as they search for a missing 13-year-old girl. Ella was last seen on Charlton Road in Corio around 6 last night. And three passengers have died after a suspected virus outbreak on board a cruise ship in the Atlantic. And in sport, Brody Grundy has celebrated his 250th in style, steering Sydney to a 17-point win over the Demons at the SCG last night. A shower or two and a top of 20 today, a possible morning shower and 18 tomorrow.
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0: It is 20 minutes past 8 on this Monday morning. 40K zones just firing up around town as you're driving past the school at 3 kilometres an hour and the kids are trying to, hey, mum, slow down. I'm trying to get out of the bloody car.
8: You have lost the plot. I tell you what, we will revisit. We'll get you a coffee and me as well. Friday, we had a huge show.
0: Yeah.
8: We're going to tell you about finding an act for the piano bar this Friday night if you're free.
0: Mm.
8: It's going to be good.

0: It's the theme song to the Fun Club.
1: Yeah.
0: We're singing that on Saturday.
1: We've got to keep the Fun Club on the down low. There's a little club we have where we get together and have fun.
0: It's Bay 93.
1: Oh,
0: hey. Bay 93.9 Millinick in the morning. We do it all thanks to E&S Kitchen. Bay 93.9 Millinick in the morning. We do it all thanks to E&S Kitchen, Bathroom and Laundry, 531 Murray.

0: you know, we both agreed we would get him an act this Friday.
1: Mm-hmm.
0: So we set out, everyone in our phone books, and it ended with the one and only Dennis Walter. Had this to say, and we said, have you got the number? We tried everybody and we told him. He wasn't that happy either. Do
2: I'm
0: you?
2: I'm second tier, am I?
0: No, you're not second tier, well, but we've saved
3: gone through
0: the best of
3: phone book. We've gone through the phone book.
0: I'm up to
3: the
0: W. Yeah. I'm up to W in my phone book. In my phone.
2: So you want her number?
0: Yes.
2: Well, not only do I have it, I'll read it out on air. So everyone can
0: get us, Walter! Have you really got her number?
2: Yeah.
3: Hey! Let's take this offline. This is fantastic. There's a bit of corporate speak for you, Dennis. Let's take it offline and circle back.
0: All right.
3: We circled back, all right.
0: We did circle back, and in the end, we found Joanne, and then we were just two loons on the phone. Take a listen.
4: I would love to do that. I'm all about bringing the joy and bringing the party, so let's do it.
3: Hey. We've got the, you're in a ride and a line with me and Mel. Don't you worry about that. This is great.
0: This is so good. And so tell anyone that hasn't seen your socials, like, and your gigs are full on joyous and feel good. Tell us what goes on.
4: Very much high energy. It's very interactive. I do basically my own spin on bangers, anthems, songs that we all know and love with a real disco house feel. And it's really, really a beautiful experience because it's such a feeling of uplift. And, of course, it's live DJ mixed as well. And it's a good cardio workout. So
0: oh my God.
4: All of us are going to be, like, really fit at the end of the set.
0: Hey, there you go.
3: Looking forward to it. So the Geelong's feeling good, but we've been doing every day for the last 3 weeks.
0: Yeah.
3: It's coming to an end this Friday.
0: Yep.
3: And not only are we going to send Pobbers off with a bang from us with Joan, but it's just a good opportunity for everyone to come out and, hey, feel good. Have a dance.
0: Absolutely. We cannot wait to do this. We've tried to find Stefan this morning. We'll find him maybe later or tomorrow. Yeah. Stefan was really invested in Friday's show and kept ringing his wife. And Shani's given us his number. He's a massive fan of this song.
3: Is he?
0: Yeah, we're going to get him on very soon. But for now, best
5: Scotchman's day. Hill Cellar Door, open 7 days.
0: All right. Monday, May 4, we all know what that means.
3: May the 4th be with who?
0: You.
3: Thank you.
0: And also with you. Happy birthday to Leanne Watson from Lara, who is 40 today. Happy birthday, Leanne. Gavin Mawson is 56 from Belmont. And a very happy birthday, Gav. A very happy birthday to Sarah. Perds, our receptionist, is having a birthday today. Happy birthday, Perds.
3: And once she's coming late, Brian and Caroline from Grovedale, happy 41st anniversary to my wonderful husband that's celebrating 41 years together today. 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Their cellar door is open 7 days. You can have the wine tasting down, the amazing lunch at Scotchman's Restaurant for two. 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
6: There has been a crash about a kilometre west of Bannockburn on Bannockburn Shelford Road at Holder Drive. Emergency crews are on the scene directing traffic. Traffic is starting to build in all directions. In town, Settlement Road is starting to bank up over the James Harrison Bridge. That traffic now almost back to High Street. And in town, the Shannon Avenue, Aberdeen Street intersection is very busy in all directions. 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Peace of mind driving. That's the latest Bay 93.9 traffic for Geelong and the Surf Coast.
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7: A shower or two and 20 today. Good morning, I'm Nicole in the Bay Newsroom. Emergency services are on the scene of a road accident at Bannockburn. Crews were called to Bannockburn Shelford Road around 8 a.m. with as many as 10 vehicles responding. More information is to come. Police have appealed for public help as they search for a missing 13-year-old girl. Ella was last seen on Charlton Road in Corio around 6 last night, with police now concerned for her welfare. We have a photo of her up on our website, and anyone with information is urged to contact the Corio Police Station. A weekend police blitz on the Western Ring Road at Derrimut has nabbed 59 drink drivers. One driver returned a blood alcohol reading of 0.249, almost five times the legal limit. The PM has hinted at changes to property taxes in next week's federal budget, despite an election pledge not to do so. On the ABC, Anthony Albanese was asked if that would amount to breaking a promise.
8: Voters will make their decisions. My job and the job of the government is to put in place measures that are in the interest of the Australian public.
7: The first public hearings in the Royal Commission into the Bondi terror attack are due to start in Sydney this morning. The inquiry will hear evidence from members of the Jewish community. A 32-year-old man has been charged with the murders of his parents and one of his brothers in Sydney's southwest. Jackie Feng has also been charged with the attempted murder of one of his other brothers. Donald Trump is facing pushback from within his own Republican Party over the planned withdrawal of 5,000 troops from Germany. The US president has been warned the move sends the wrong signal to Russia. America currently has more than 36,000 active duty troops in Germany. Three passengers have died after a suspected virus outbreak on board of a cruise ship in the Atlantic. Another five suspected cases have been reported on board the MV Hondius. At least one patient is reportedly in a critical condition. Fuel prices across Geelong and the Surf Coast continue to stabilise. Unleaded is selling for between $1.745 and $1.90 a litre. Just weeks ago, prices had hit
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7: Brody Grundy has celebrated his 250th in style, steering Sydney to a 17-point win over the Demons at the SCG. He finished the game with a goal, 26 disposals and 45 hit-outs against his former club. Coach Dean Cox says he had a big influence.
9: He was great. You know, I thought the ability to take on two rucks for majority, different timings of when those rucks come onto Brody. And one thing Brody will always do is compete right to the end, and you can never question him for that. And you know, it was just great he got to celebrate his 250th the way he should.
7: Sam Kerr has become Chelsea's all-time leading goal scorer in the WSL. The Tilly skipper finding the back of the net in the Blues 3-1 win over Leicester City.
10: I'm absolutely stoked to break the all-time WSL goal scoring record. It feels amazing to be even in the same category as some of those players. I'm absolutely honoured.
7: And the Melbourne Vixens remain unbeaten in Super Netball, beating the Giants 66-64 at home to stay on top of the ladder.
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7: A shower or two and a top of 20 today. A possible morning shower and 18 tomorrow. Right now at South Geelong, it's 14 degrees.
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13: Yeah, this is great. It's your last week to get into it. We love doing this. We feel like the feel-good fairies in the morning. It's so much fun. And Sarah Grace, what has she got for us this week?
12: Mm.
13: Love it. If you've got a bit, you know, it's getting cooler.
12: It was a good day for it yesterday.
13: And just, what are we watching? You know, that took us, we started about six movies over the weekend that we couldn't finish. And they were rubbish.
12: Were they?
13: Yes.
12: Well, hopefully Sarah Grace can sort you out with something new and cool and hip to watch.
13: No pressure, Sazzy. We'll do it next.
12: Pressure.

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1: It was one of those days that you have yesterday, have a few responsible sherbs on the Saturday night, you just want to get under the doona and watch something. And what a perfect time to do it. Sarah Grace, good morning to you. Quain.
2: Good morning. Yes, I've got you covered for your TV watching for this week.
3: I hope so,
2: after
3: Sarah.
2: After your big weekends, guys.
3: We spent a lot of time scrolling, looking for things.
2: Yeah,
3: and then we'd start things. And because Mum's staying with us and she's watched a lot of stuff, like, you know, she's got a lot of time up her sleeve.
2: So she's seen that.
3: Seen that. Yeah, so hit us, baby. What's
2: okay.
3: going on?
2: Oh, I've got some good ones this week. Okay, so first up, Love Story on Disney Plus. So this is inspired by the real-life romance of Carolyn Bessette Kennedy and John F. K.
3: Ooh.
2: Jr.
3: Ooh.
2: And it's very good, guys. It's very good. So if you want a bit of a, like, love story, but you kind of know that there's impending doom, which sucks as well. But it's just really interesting.
3: It's a good mix.
2: It's a good mix. And the chemistry between the two actors, I think, is
3: who's
2: good.
3: In it?
2: Oh, well, Naomi Watts plays Jackie O in it, which is also very
3: cool
2: and interesting for Aussies. Yeah.
3: Not that Jackie O.
4: Right.
2: Not different. That Jackie.
3: She's not into astrology
2: Jackie
3: and
2: o.
3: looking for a new job. Not that one.
2: The real one.
3: The real one.
2: Come on.
3: I know. Get with the program, Nicholas.
4: Sorry, I can't keep up.
2: Love Story.
3: Yeah.
2: Very, very good. Check it out on Disney Plus.
3: Beautiful.
1: All right, over to SBS.
2: On SBS, I love a free.
3: Oh, me too. You suggested Riot Women.
2: Yes.
3: And I watched the whole series. Good, have you watched it?
2: I haven't watched it all yet.
3: It's so good. Mm. What are we watching for free on SBS?
2: For free, you're watching The Audacity, which is set in Silicon Valley.
3: Oh.
2: And it follows, you know, tech culture and the power struggles and the people that just have all the money in tech. But, anyway, some stuff goes down and it pulls some people into the spotlight and it's all drama. So check it out. It's good. That Galifianakis guy's in
3: here. Oh, Zach.
4: Ah.
2: And he was in it last week. And I've said it right twice.
3: You've practiced. Yeah,
2: so
3: big ups to you.
2: Very much.
3: Now we do the nugget of the week. What's your fave?
2: Okay. This is very good.
3: No, oh, I love it when you get very good.
2: So No One Saw Us Leave on Netflix.
3: Oh.
2: Okay.
3: This is us at the Valley Inn on Saturday night.
4: Yes, I had quite the crowd watching me get into a taxi, don't worry.
2: This one is it's based on a true story.
3: Yeah.
2: It's set in Mexico in the 60s. And a dad kidnaps his two kids and takes them overseas. And they end up skipping around a heap of countries. And it's about the woman's journey to find her kids and track them down. It actually happened. And it's 5 episodes and you can't stop watching it. Have a listen to this grab.
5: You're doing the right thing, son. The children will be better off away from here.
6: Traveling without the mother?
5: Yes.
6: Isaac! Tamara!
5: You will never see those children again.
6: They're my children, and I'm going with you.
3: Oh.
6: I let myself fall in love.
3: I love
6: a
3: vigorous violin.
6: And took my children.
2: Yes.
5: Your children carry you inside their hearts.
3: Reminds me of Bridgerton.
2: Just a bit.
5: The three of them entered France.
6: When are we going?
2: Tomorrow!
7: Mommy?
3: What?
2: Really?
3: There's the first episode
2: for
3: you.
4: Well, because I cut that this morning and I thought then the violin's coming and go, no, you've got to block
2: you
4: out with
2: some
4: violins.
2: You need a bit of that. That's what the show's like. You just got to keep going. Start it early in the night because you will not be able to stop.
3: Ooh.
2: I was up till midnight watching it last
4: night. It looks
2: great. It's very good. The production value isn't that good, and it is dubbed, so you've got to get used to that. I know. I was
3: what
2: like, am I going to be out of
3: dubbed as in, like, they talk
4: another language.
2: They're speaking Spanish, I think, and and other languages throughout
3: Do you know what's funny about dubbed ones? And I don't mind subtitles, but then again, if you look away or you're not off, you miss a fair bit.
2: Yes.
3: But with dubbed ones, their voices are always so close to the microphone in the booth. They're outside in the wind, and what do you mean you're going to stab me? I don't want you to.
2: Yes.
3: You know what I mean?
2: Yes.
3: But it's weird.
2: Some of the characters that works really well. Other characters, you're like, oh, no, I'm not sure about this.
3: No, we'll push through.
2: But push through because the storyline is great and it is all very much true and it's based on the little girl's memoir. So as she got older, she became a writer and she wrote it all, the whole family story. But you won't be able to stop watching. It's called No One Saw Us Leave on Netflix.
3: Love it, says you've always got something amazing for us. Another week lined up at Grace Acting Studio. Give us the goss.
2: Oh, yeah. We're getting crafty in some of our classes. We're doing puppet making with the kids. We're doing stop motion with the tweens
3: in
2: the next couple of weeks. So we're just getting, you know, getting a bit creative in there. But you can still come along and do a trial class. So graceactingstudios.com.au and hit the contact us button. Come and have a go.
3: Love it.
1: Love it, Quayne. Have a good week. We'll see you next week.
2: Bye.
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8: If you are coming into town from the west, there is a crash in Bannockburn on Bannockburn Shelford Road at Holder Drive. Emergency crews are on the scene directing traffic. Traffic is building in both directions. Settlement Road is now bumper to bumper over the James Harrison Bridge if you are heading into the CBD. That traffic well past High Street now. And the run into Melbourne along the Geelong Ring Road and the Princes Freeway is looking good. Expect the delays at the Point Cook Bend. Go blue to end bullying on Do It For Dolly Day this Friday. Wear blue, get involved and make a donation at doitfordollyday.org.au. That's the latest Bay 93.9 traffic for Geelong and the Surf Coast.
3: A shower or two and 20 today. Hi there, I'm Nicole in the newsroom. A new fire station for Mount Dunedin and Armstrong Creek hasn't been built 8 years after it was promised, and there are now claims the land is being sold off. The state government will hand down its budget tomorrow, set to include funding aimed at bringing down wait times for kids' surgery. And almost 60 motorists have been caught drink driving while 25 cars have been impounded during a weekend booze bus blitz on the Western Ring Road at Derrimut. And in sport, the Suns with a 20-point win over the Giants to wrap up round 8. Earlier, the Sydney Swans held off the Demons by 17 at the SCG. A shower or two and a top of 20 today, a possible morning shower and 18 tomorrow.
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1: Hey, Geelong is feeling good. 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
3: Yeah, it's really good. 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Do it now.
1: You've only got a week to go. 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
1: All right, we're into our final week of Geelong is feeling good, and it's been unreal, hasn't it, Mel?
2: Yeah, it's been great. It makes us feel good, and it's good to listen to, but more importantly, many people who've been just wanting to feel good, maybe struggling a bit with things, are now feeling good. Mm. Gabby's one of those people. Good morning, Gab.
3: Good morning, Mel and Nick.
2: Now, tell us about your entry. You tell us about why you would like us to help you feel good.
3: Well, I'm a struggling single mum. I had to move early this year. My landlord in my previous place sold up, so I moved to a bigger place. And my sister did come on board with me for a little while, but she's now moved out, and I'm struggling to pay the additional costs in rent, in food, and bills, and the car, everything. It's absolutely ridiculous, Mel.
2: Yeah.
3: I feel like I have to sell a body part just to buy food. But I even tried to go to Aldi to save a little bit of money.
2: Mm.
3: And, you know, it's almost virtually the same as any other supermarket.
2: Yeah.
1: Yeah, it's a common theme at the moment, isn't it? Like, especially rental prices going up, food, you know, the cost of food's going up everywhere, but it sort of feels as though wages don't go up with it. So everyone's sort of starting to struggle a bit more.
2: They are indeed. Hey, Gab, tell us about your daughter.
3: My daughter, she's 16.
2: Mm-hmm.
3: She's off school today because she's not feeling very well.
2: Yeah.
3: She's got ADHD and she's also on the spectrum with autism.
2: Yeah.
3: And she's with autistic children, it's all about different consistencies, textures, what they prefer to eat. So you have to buy certain things that they find palatable, and it's a real struggle.
2: I bet it
3: is. Real struggle.
2: Well, we've read your application and that's exactly what this whole thing is about. Gab, we would love to give you something to make you feel good.
1: Yeah, we're going to throw you $2,000 cash to help out.
3: Oh, my goodness.
2: That's going to help cover some bills. And have you got much food in the pantry at the moment?
3: No, I haven't. Oh, my goodness, I almost won't cry.
2: That's all right. Hey, so
3: thank you so much.
2: No, that's exactly what
3: we have no idea. This is going to make a huge difference.
2: Yeah,
3: you didn't expect this at all.
2: Well, this is a part of it. This is why we love doing it. We can't do it all the time, but when we do it, we want it to really help. Go and maybe, because you've got a job as a cleaner, we know, but with all the things that you're doing, it's a little bit hard to make ends meet. Fill your pantry, Gab, pay some bills, maybe, you know, have a nice dinner or something with you and your daughter. Do something lovely.
3: Thank you so much.
2: You're welcome.
3: Oh, my eyes are welling up. Oh, my goodness.
2: Yeah.
3: Oh, I don't know what to say. Thank you so much. It's going to help so much. Thank you. Thank you.
1: No worries at all. Don't worry. We have got you 7 years free servicing on selected Kodiaqs at Rex Gorrell Skoda, thanks to Pike and the boys down at Rex Gorrell. 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

0: Oh, a very dramatic Mel on the piano.
1: Yeah, I've got the little fan going, my hair blowing. It actually got caught in it, which was stung. It really stung. It was awful.
0: Mel and Nick in the morning.
1: Now, we want to give you a parting gift this morning. I'll tell you what's coming. This is... It's coming to the cinemas, isn't it, Nicky?
0: Ah, love it. 40 years on.
1: I can't believe the re-release for 1 week only. If you would like a family pass, 4 tickets... Mm. May 11, we're going to be there at Reading Cinemas. We'd love you to come. Now is the time to call.
0: 52-299-939. I can't wait. I love watching movie.
1: Yeah, it's good. It's just so good. So many good moments.
0: What? My favourite one is at the start when this song is playing and he's gunning it on the motorbike.
1: On the motorbike.
0: With no helmet on.
1: Well, see, that's what bothers me. He doesn't have a helmet on.
0: When I was little, when I saw that, I used to think, oh, he's really cute.
1: He's cool.
0: Yeah, he's cool.
1: I watch it now and think, if you fall off, who's going to pick that T-shirt out of you? Didn't you see that TV ad?
0: No.
1: All right, if you'd like to go, give us a call. That's our parting gift to you. Have a great day.
0: Yes, it is Mel and Nick in the morning. We will see you tomorrow.
1: Ciao, ciao.
0: Ciao.
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3: An earlier crash to the west of town in Bannockburn on Bannockburn Shelford Road at Holder Drive has emergency crews on the scene directing traffic. That traffic is building in both directions. In Newtown, Shannon Avenue is essentially bumper to bumper between Fraser and Autumn Street, and Aberdeen Street is very slow city bound with traffic snaking all the way back to Deviation Road. The run into Melbourne Town is really good, only 1 hour and 1 minute from Ryrie Street to Port Melbourne. Get that Queensland holiday feeling at Flight Centre. Escape to Port Douglas for 4 nights. 4-star with sunset sailing from $299 per person. Book now at Flight Centre. That's the latest Bay 93.9 traffic for Geelong and the Surf Coast.
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5: A shower of 2 and 20 today, broadcasting on Wadawurrung Country. Good morning, I'm Nicole in the Bay Newsroom. Crews remain on the scene of a road accident at Shelford. 10 vehicles were called to Bannockburn Shelford Road at around 8 a.m. with the details of the incident not yet known, and it's unclear whether there have been any injuries. A new fire station for Mount Dunedin and Armstrong Creek hasn't been built 8 years after it was promised, and there are now claims the land is being sold off. The Coalition says the site on McCanns Road at Mount Dunedin is being sold in what it's calling a mismanaged project. The PM won't be drawn on whether rumoured changes to property taxes in next week's budget would amount to a broken election promise. It's widely rumoured the Treasurer will use the budget to scale back negative gearing along with the 50% capital gains tax discount. Anthony Albanese has told the ABC the government has to make decisions in the national interest.
6: Not necessarily to just make easy decisions, to do the hard decisions that are in the national interest.
5: The state government will hand down its budget tomorrow, set to include funding aimed at bringing down wait times for kids' surgery. $50 million will go towards an additional 4,000 planned surgeries for children, with Barwon Health among the recipients. Meanwhile, Victorians are being warned to brace for a tight budget, with the state facing soaring hospital costs and a rapidly growing interest bill. A report by the E61 Institute warns that there's little more room for pre-election sweeteners as the debt charges towards $200 billion. Almost 60 motorists have been caught drink driving while 25 cars have been impounded during a weekend booze bus blitz on the Western Ring Road at Derrimut. Among the worst offenders, a driver who blew almost 5 times the legal limit. A crime scene has been established in Melbourne southeast after an overnight fire. Residents of a home at Caulfield South had to be evacuated as the blaze took hold. A number of cars have been destroyed. US President Donald Trump has threatened a resumption of military strikes on Iran if it misbehaves. Tehran has delivered a 14-point peace plan to end hostilities. It says Trump must choose between an impossible operation or a bad deal.
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5: The Suns with a 20-point win over the Giants to wrap up round 8. Gold Coast coach Damien Hardwick says it was a real arm wrestle.
7: I thought it was a mature performance. I thought it was, you know, as you sort of said, it was gritty, not necessarily pretty. And sometimes they're the games you need to win, which is great.
5: Earlier, the Swans held off the Demons by 17 points at the SCG in Brodie Grundy's 250th. Oscar Piastri has put his disastrous start to the F1 season behind him with a podium finish at the Miami Grand Prix. He finished third with the Mercedes of Kimi Antonelli taking the checkered flag ahead of Lando Norris. And some bad news for the Saints, with Max King expected to spend weeks on the sidelines. He suffered a hamstring strain in the VFL. The club now expecting him to miss the next 6 weeks following scans.
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8: Good morning, Liam Robertson from Surfing Victoria here with your morning surf report. Another day of small, clean waves across the coastline. Northerly breezes at the moment should remain that way for most of today. Waves in that shoulder to head high range on those more exposed breaks. The open beaches are your best options. 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
5: A shower or two and a top of 20 today, a possible morning shower and 18 tomorrow. Right now it's 15 degrees and you're listening to Bay 93.9.
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By 93.9, the Screaming Jets, helping hand for the Classic 9 at 9. Hello, it is Guy this morning. Thank you to Blood Hyundai Geelong, the all-new Alexio EV here now. Thank you to Angie, who suggested this Classic 9 at 9. If you think you might know what our theme is, 52299939. It does have something to do with the artists. Late shower on the way today, but nice and sunny at the moment. A little bit of wind about too around Geelong, the Ballerine and the Surf Coast. Getting a little cooler. We're going for a top of only 20 today. 18 and mostly sunny for Tuesday at this stage. 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

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This morning's theme was picked by Angie. Before the Foo Fighters, we had David A. Stewart, and David Lee Roth was Just Like Paradise before then. I did say this morning's classic 9 at 9 does have something to do with the artist, so if you think you got the answer, 52-299-939. How good's this? David and Davids. Welcome to the Boomtown for Bay 93.9's Classic 9 at 9.

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0: 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Thank you again to Angie for selecting this theme, and I hope we've got someone that's worked it out.
1: Oh, hi, guy. My name's Dave.
0: Dave, I think you might have this morning's classic 9 at 9 answer. I'm going great, mate.
1: That's fantastic. Yes, I've wrote down a few notes. I think I do have the 9 at 9 classic. So they're all named, the lead singer are all named David.
0: There you go.
1: Bowie, Space Oddity, Dave Grohl, of course, Roof Riders, Learn Fly, Dave Gleason, Rock On, Jets.
0: Mate.
1: And I did get Dave Stewart. Lily was here.
0: You are all over it. So it's a tribute to you this morning.
1: Thank you very much.
0: No worries, mate. Angie picked it. What are you up to today? Anything exciting?
1: No, I'll probably just go for a run, do some exercise since it's been raining.
0: Oh, mate, you are putting us all to shame. And the day's pretty nice for it. So you enjoy, and thank you for giving us a listen this morning.
1: No worries. Thanks very much.
0: Well done, Dave. 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

0: 93.9, playing music to have you feeling good. And we'll continue it next, straight after the latest from the Bay 93.9 local newsroom. Crews remain on the scene of a road accident at Shelford that happened around 8 this morning. Nicole Gunn has some more info in a moment. George Harrison's on the way after 10. I got my mind set on you. And we'll hear a song from Huey Lewis in the News that was heavily influenced by the Beach Boys. 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
3: 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Clear and quiet around town post-peak. The Geelong Ring Road in good shape in both directions and same to the Surf Coast Highway. Clear to Melbourne on the Princes Pass, the airport, in through the Moffey Bypass and Point Cook Bend. Not too bad either, merging onto the West Gate, which is a struggle though, over the bridge into the Burnley. Always keep rail tracks clear. Only start driving across tracks if there is room on the other side. Don't risk your life. A message from the Victorian Government, Melbourne. That's the latest Bay 93.9 traffic for Geelong. In the Surf Coast.
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